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I'm Sandra. I read today that in 1991, Sonic the Hedgehog, the video game, made its debut on Sega. Remember that? Sega. Anyway, Sonic the Hedgehog was one of my favorite games. It was. I loved getting all the brains and going fast. Anyway, 1991 is when it made its debut to the video game console. It was also in 1991 that Tom Cochran came out with this song. It's Sinking Like a Sunset, Hot 100.5.

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2: I found me a reason. 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

0: Affair is happening. Hot 100.5. I'm Sandra. Yes, Olivia Rodrigo has announced the Daisy Chain Fields Festival. It's happening in August in California, featuring an all-female lineup, much like Lilith Fair was in its time. And it is going to feature Garbage. It's going to feature The Breeders, Chapel Roan, Olivia Rodrigo. Plus, this seems very fitting, Sarah McLachlan and Stevie Nicks. Hot 100.5.
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This is Hot 100.5. My name is Sandra. Thank you for spending some time with us tonight. Britney Spears. Like, I love my Britney, but she's kind of like that friend you watch sometimes and you're like, you know, maybe I should just take a quiet break and just watch from the sidelines. Britney Spears posted on Father's Day that she hopes to have another baby. Mm-hmm. By the way, it was on this day in 2021 that she also asked the court to end her conservatorship. 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

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I'm Sandra. How would you like to win free gas? Yeah, same, but I can't. You can, though, with Hot 100.5 and Mark and Dilly's Summer Gas Giveaway. 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

0: love to talk about the weather, don't we? Hot 100.5. I'm Sandra. Every time I call my mom, she's like, how's the weather? It's like this here. Da, da, da. Anyway, there's always like a conversation about the weather when I talk to any of my family members, no matter where they are in Canada. And I feel like it's just a very Canadian thing. We just talk about the weather. And if you love talking about the weather and you know a kid who also likes to talk about the weather, you should tell them to go and enter to win Mark and Dilly's weather kit. 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
1: Regulators. We regulate any stealing of his property. We're damn good, too. But you can't be any geek off the street. Gotta be handy with the steel if you know what I mean. Earn your keep.

0: are hoping that we can get our kids to do. Hot 100.5, I'm Sandra. Old school family traditions that we want brought back. Family game nights. I love a good board game. I love a family game night. It doesn't even need to be a board game, but just a game in general. Yahtzee is a favorite of mine, so is Clue. I love both of those. Some of the other things they want us to do, they being the people who were also asked, what kind of outdated traditions do you want to bring back with your family? Family bike rides. Oh, yes, I love that. Family vacations. I think this is a really great one, but I mean, it can be out of reach for some because it's expensive right now. Gas is expensive. Life is expensive. So maybe it becomes something special you do at home. Maybe you do a camping night, but you do it in your backyard, you know, playing outside until it's dark. I mean, there is some really cool stuff about that. Just in general, getting outside and getting the fresh air can help us sleep and kind of make us in a better mood. There is a little bit of safety that we have to watch in that compared to when we were kids. But I love that as well. The other thing they put in here that I thought was really interesting is writing letters and having pen pals. Do you remember having a pen pal? I do. She was in Italy. Should have kept in touch with her. Would have gone to visit her in Italy. Hot 100.5.
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This morning on Hot 100.5, Mark and Dilly made an announcement about Amanda Marshall coming to town, the 30th anniversary of Dark Horse. So it's the 30th anniversary Dark Horse tour, November 28th, Burton Cummings Theater. Now, the tickets for it will go on sale June 26th. That's this Friday, 10 a.m. through Ticketmaster. And I have music from Amanda Marshall coming up in minutes on Hot 100.5.

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his wife, Chantal Kraviazic, are touring Canada together. Can you imagine going on tour with your spouse? Can you? Anyway, I was just thinking about that and like how much they must really get along. Or at least they make it look like it. They're like, we're going to go on tour together. We don't have enough of each other at home, so let's tour together. This is Hot 100.5. I'm Sandra. It was today in 1989 that Honey, I Shrunk the Kids was out in theaters, and so was Batman. Both of those movies made their debut today in 1989. Hot 100.5.

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celebrity and you wonder if they're at all romantic? Hot 100.5, I'm Sandra. I mean, Adam Sandler. Do you look at Adam Sandler and think he must be so romantic? Because I look at Adam Sandler, I don't think romance. I don't. I think Adam Sandler. However, Adam Sandler, pretty romantic, celebrating his 23rd wedding anniversary with his wife. And he wrote in the sky, like in cloud letters. I don't know how they skywrite, but they do it. And in the skywriting, he put 23A heart J. And I think it's just really sweet. Something I wouldn't expect from Adam Sandler, but then I see it, I'm like, yeah, no, maybe I could. 100%.

Are you using the app Goodreads? If you love reading books, I mean, there's a very good chance that you're on it. I am. And that's where I learned of the book called Yesteryear. Hot 100.5, I'm Sandra. Have you heard about this book? It went viral a couple of months ago. Everybody was talking about it because the idea was it was based on a trad wife, a traditional wife influencer that seemingly went back into the 1800s. Like, it was this, just everybody was raving about this book. So naturally, I picked it up. Naturally, I could not put it down. Do I think it was worth all the hype? Meh. I mean, was it good? Yeah. Was it totally a departure from what I normally read? Yes. Do I think you should read it? Probably. But I think it's interesting.

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Sandra, 1880. Oh, Canada was sung for the very first time, even though it wasn't considered our national anthem. In 1880 was the very first time it was sung. Do you know when it was actually said to be our national anthem? 1980, 100 years later. Not until 1980? My mind is blown. I had no idea. Hot 100.5.

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I'm Sandra. We would love for a kid you know to be Mark and Dilly's next weather kid. This is a child who is full of personality, loves to talk about the weather, and joins Mark and Dilly on air, tells us the weekend forecast, and then they get a $25 gift card to use at Booster Juice. 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

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Hello, friend. I'm Sandra. How's your night going? You good? Just a few more days and the kids are out. I say a few more days. It's next week, but still. Kids almost out of school. How you feeling about it? Panicking? Yeah, same. I'm like, I still haven't got teacher gifts yet. I haven't done any of that. My son's got a birthday in the summer, and I still have to figure out what the plans are for the summer birthday because I have to make sure I put the invites in the backpack before school is done. The list continues. Anyway, I want to add something to your list of things to remember because tomorrow morning at 7:30, Mark and Dilly will give you a daily gas word so that you, my friend, have a chance at winning free gas from Hot 100.5. 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

0: Shannon Hall, 100.5 of Sandra. Molly Shannon, SNL royalty, comedic genius. I love Molly, love Molly Shannon. And Molly Shannon recently inducted into the Walk of Fame, like got her star in the Walk of Fame. Never Been Kissed. She was in there with Drew Barrymore. Talladega Nights, which is such a good movie. Night at the Roxbury, White Lotus, and of course, Superstar, just to name a few. Mary Catherine Gallagher. Everybody, she's like, I wore kiwi lime lip gloss just for you. And she starts making out with a tree. Oh, I can't. Anyway, Molly Shannon, comedic genius, Walk of Fame, finally. Hot 100.5.
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1: 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I'm Alexa, your meteorologist today. 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
1: I did hear stories about people having them.
2: Yeah.
1: And that it wasn't just about clapping. It was just kind of any loud noise.
2: Right.
1: So if you yelled, all of a sudden the lights would turn off.
2: Lights!
1: Yeah.
2: Yeah.
1: So you can do it that way, right? Susan says, I still walk into a room and clap my hands and expect to see something.
2: You can dream, Susan. 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
1: Ladies up in here tonight. 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
1: Good morning. It's Wednesday, June 24th, school day 6. Thanks for listening to Mark and Dilly. The provincial government is asking milk retailers and processors to open up their financial books as the government now is weighing in on expanding their price controls to 2-liter and 4-liter containers of milk so it's more affordable for people. Rainbow Stage is all set to open its 2026 season tomorrow night with Jesus Christ Superstar. That show has been on stage for over 50 years. Can you believe that?
2: No, I can't.
1: Wow. And it's the first time it's going to be performed by the outdoor theater stage. Winnipeg Fire Paramedic Services has a new chief. His name is Ryan Sneath. He has served as Deputy Chief of Paramedic Operations and Training since 2021. And Dilly, Lionel Messi turns 39 today. He has 509 million followers on Instagram. He's the second most. Who do you think is number one? And I'll give you a hint.
2: Yeah.
1: It's another soccer player.
2: I don't know.
1: Ronaldo. Okay. Yeah, Ronaldo has 667 million followers. And by the way, do you ever wonder why we call the game soccer and everywhere else they call it football?
2: Mm-hmm.
1: I did some research.
2: Nice.
1: And I'm going to tell you in 5 minutes.
2: Love research.
1: Oh,
2: yeah.
1: I was up burning the midnight oil last night.
2: Well, we appreciate
1: it. Finding out why. Because I was watching the game, the England game last night or yesterday afternoon, and I was like, why do we call it soccer? Like,
2: right.
1: We call it soccer. The U.S. call it soccer. Australia calls it soccer.
2: Mm-hmm.
1: And why does everybody else call it football?
2: Great question.
1: Why is the game that we use our feet not called football?
2: Mm-hmm.
1: And the game, like the Bombers, that we use our hands, called football? I'll tell you why.
2: Okay.
1: But now, in sports. Of football.
2: 2 o'clock this afternoon, Canada and Switzerland will kick things off. Ooh. The World Cup action. I believe if they win or draw, that will get them the home field advantage as they head into the next stage.
1: And look at Alfonso Davies is expected to play.
2: Yeah. Bosnia and Herzegovina and Qatar play also at 2 o'clock. There's a lot of matchups today. Morocco and Haiti at 5. Scotland and Brazil also at 5. South Africa, South Korea, and then Czechia and Mexico. Those are both 8 o'clock games. So six matchups in the World Cup today.
1: This is the last round robin game for Canada.
2: Yeah, exactly.
1: So, yeah, it is important.
2: Yeah. Gold Eyes lost 9-7 to the Explorers on the road yesterday. They play again tonight. And the Jays lost to the Astros 9-7. They play again tonight, too, at 6:07. Let's take a look at weather.
1: Well, we are partly cloudy this morning. We're going to just see a mix of sun and cloud, but then we are going to see some more rain, perhaps this afternoon. High of around 20. It is 14 degrees.
2: And that's your morning headlines.
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0: Hot 100.5. It's Mark and Daly. We're excited about Team Canada playing, of course, in the World Cup today. What time is the game?
1: 2 o'clock.
0: 2 o'clock, and they take on the Swiss, who are very good.
1: Yeah.
0: Right? It's going to be a tough game. If they can draw it, that's a success.
1: Absolutely.
0: It was funny because I was watching the England and Ghana game yesterday.
1: Yeah.
0: And no score, 0-0. But the difference you see in the teams because of who's expected to win.
1: Mm-hmm.
0: England was expected to win, so they were all depressed and all their fans were depressed. The Ghana fans, it was like they won the World Cup.
1: Yeah.
0: Everybody's whooping and doing, they're dancing, and it was just a 0-0 tie.
1: Yeah, exactly.
0: But you get 1 point from
1: this.
0: Now, have you ever wondered, Dilly, why we call that game soccer and why Europe and other places call it football?
1: Mm-hmm.
0: Would you believe me that the word soccer actually came from England?
1: That sounds strange, but is that real?
0: It is real.
1: Wow.
0: Right? So in England, way back in the 1800s, they called it the English Football Association.
1: Yeah.
0: And that had certain rules. They had different rules at the time because it wasn't all like, you know, it wasn't like FIFA rules where the whole world uses these rules. They had kind of different rules, right? So the main one was the English Football Association. So what school kids would say was, let's play association rules.
1: Oh, okay.
0: Right? Let's play association. Yep. And what kids in England back in the 1800s did, as slang, they would put ER at the end of, shorten a word and then put ER. So like rugby, for instance, which they would play in the schoolyard, was rugger.
1: Rugger, yeah.
0: Right? Hey, you want to play rugger? Yeah, that's right. Sebastian, are you playing rugger?
1: Yeah.
0: Right? So then what happened is that association just became the word for soccer.
1: Yeah.
0: Right? Because there was no other game. So people saying, hey, you want to play association. So what the kids wanted to do was they wanted to take the first three letters of that word and put ER.
1: Yeah.
0: What is the first three letters of association?
1: It's like Acer.
0: Yeah.
1: Yeah.
0: But they couldn't do that because they would get in trouble from their headmaster.
1: Sure.
0: Right?
1: Yeah.
0: So what are, if you take a look at the word association, A-S-S-O-C, they decided to take the S-O-C.
1: S-O-C instead.
0: So they were playing sock rules.
1: Ah.
0: Right? But they would say soccer.
1: It's turned into soccer.
0: Right?
1: Huh.
0: So then, when the English came over, you know, everybody was coming over to North America.
1: Sure, yeah.
0: Right? They were saying soccer rules. Let's play soccer rules. Because that just came from the kids and the slang in England.
1: Interesting.
0: Right? So that's where the word soccer came from.
1: Had no idea.
0: Canada uses it.
1: Yep.
0: America uses it because there was another game at the time called football, and they wanted to, you know, differentiate.
1: Too confusing otherwise. Yeah.
0: Right? And they use it on Australia because they have Australian rules football.
1: Right.
0: Which is like rugby, but they changed it. So they wanted to have a game that was different. They didn't want to call it football. So they called it soccer as well because there was a bunch of English people that were going to Australia.
1: Right, yeah.
0: So that's where the word soccer, it actually came from England over to North America and Australia.
1: Neat. I had no idea.
0: Yeah.
1: Cool.
0: Isn't that interesting?
1: That is very interesting.
0: Soccer.
1: Another fun fact you can talk about during the World Cup.
0: I still call it Acer, but I'm just old school that way, right?
1: Nobody wants to play Acer.
0: No. That's a different game. Great Big C, here we go. Good morning.
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0: Canada playing, of course, today. We found out that Lionel Messi turns 39, so he's still doing pretty good for a 39-year-old.
1: Yep.
0: Ronaldo also yesterday getting some goals, so he's on fire. Every Portuguese person and family member that is related to Portuguese, they're happy.
1: Yeah.
0: In Winnipeg.
2: I heard a couple commentators talking about Messi yesterday, saying like, one guy was like, well, he'll be at the next World Cup. And the other guy was like, what?
0: 43?
2: He'll be 43 years old. And he's like, well, he has no signs of slowing down.
0: Well, that's true.
2: There's a possibility he could still be there in 2030, right?
0: I also read last night that World Cup fans are talking about the FIFA 15. So I do know some people in Winnipeg that went to the Canada game at Qatar last week.
2: Yeah.
0: Right, from Winnipeg.
2: Vancouver, right?
0: Yeah. Yeah, and they're playing in Vancouver again today.
2: Mm-hmm.
0: So, like in Toronto, Vancouver, and all the places down in the States and stuff like that, it's called the FIFA 15.
2: Yeah.
0: Because people are in party mode, they're gaining 15 pounds.
2: Oh, yeah.
0: With all the food.
2: Yeah.
0: All the drinks.
2: Sure.
0: Right? The Scottish fans in Boston drank out a pub. Like... They drank them dry, which has never happened before in Boston, that there were so many Scottish fans that they were all drinking. Didn't you say the owner said, like, this has never happened before?
2: In our long-standing history, we've never had to shut the bar down because there's no beer left.
0: Yeah, exactly. So, and, of course, ranch dressing, all the favorites like in Vancouver. They're, you know, they got beaver tails and, like, all this Canadian stuff.
2: Eating lots of deep
0: fried. You know? So
2: that's okay. Live a little.
0: I'm glad I'm not going to the World Cup.
2: Yeah.
0: Because then I would get, I don't need 15 pounds. All right, let's continue with our Sound Off.
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0: This is where you gotta guess the movie, song title, TV show, sound effect. And this week we're doing anything that you find on a TV throughout the 80s, 90s, and 2000s. And this morning, Dilly, where are we at?
2: The 2000s.
0: So we're at a TV show or a commercial?
2: TV show, yeah.
0: Okay, TV show from the 2000s. 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
2: the EMC!
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18: The traffic lights at Oak Point Highway and Eagle Drive are out. Treat that as an always stop and use caution. Northbound on King, we have some new work happening in your curb lane, William to James. There's a way out of debt. 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
0: I don't understand. When I watch Vancouver, a part of the World Cup, it's sunny and beautiful every single day, but it rains here every single day.
2: Somebody must have made a deal.
0: Yeah. Hey, we did a switch.
2: Yeah, give us the Manitoba weather while we're hosting the World Cup.
0: I can't believe it. So we're going to see more rain this afternoon sometime. High of around 20. It's 13 right now.
13: Keniston Crawl. We've got the throwback.
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1: You got to guess the TV show from the 2000s. We're doing TV week. Okay, so 204-474-1005. Text us, and we will see if you can be the smartest person in the EMC. Play, this is, okay, again, this show came out in the 2000s, but remember, during COVID years,
2: yeah,
1: everybody was streaming, binging, and this one got a reboot, kind of like...
2: Big resurgence.
1: Yeah, resurgence is a better word. Yeah. Okay, go ahead.
3: You are in luck because we are having a limited time offer only on everything.
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3: 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What is your name, sir?
4: I am Bill Buttlicker.
3: Really, that's your real name?
4: Dare you? My family built this country, by the way.
5: Be respectful, Dwight, please.
3: Yes, Michael.
1: Yes, Michael.
2: Mr. Buttlicker.
1: A lot of people texted in with the right answer. Yeah. And I'm going to give you another hint here.
2: Yeah.
1: Okay? Because my favorite quote from this TV show is when Jim was impersonating Dwight.
2: Yeah.
1: And he said, fact, bears eat beets. Bears beets Battlestar Galactica.
2: Yeah. Fantastic.
1: Identity theft is no joke, Jim. Michael? If you said The Office, then you are correct. Of course, The Office being the U.S. version. Ah, yes. I'm almost thinking about going back.
2: Yeah, it's almost time.
1: You know, like,
2: for a
1: before bed.
2: Yep.
1: I know what's going to happen, but I love it.
2: That's okay.
1: Right? A lot of people I talk to say they can't get through that first season. And I think there's only maybe 6 episodes or 7 episodes in that first season. Mm-hmm. And it is tough. If you don't know anything about the Office.
2: Yeah.
1: But it's so worth it to get past that one.
2: I totally agree.
1: Right? Yep. And a lot of the U.S. version, the first 3 episodes at least, are just complete copies of the British one.
2: And that's why it didn't really translate with the... If you had no context, you're like, why is this guy such a jerk?
1: Yes.
2: Right?
1: And what the U.S. one did very well was develop their own...
2: Yes.
1: Characters, their own stories.
2: Make Michael Scott more of a relatable boss in the sense that he's just like an absolute doofus.
1: He did change.
2: I can't believe
1: but
2: I worked
1: he was
2: for
1: lovable.
2: This guy. Yes, exactly.
1: But everybody loved him.
2: Sure.
1: Yeah. And that's why you got to get through that first season, because by the second season, then they're starting to write a lot better. And that happens with a lot of sitcoms.
2: Absolutely.
1: Right? I always say Parks and Rec is one of my top 5 all-time sitcoms, but you got to get through 2 seasons.
2: Yeah.
1: Before it gets really, really good.
2: And that's why a lot of people give up, right?
1: Yes.
2: They're like, I can't get into it.
1: But you got to watch those 2 seasons.
2: You got to power through.
1: But for the backstory.
2: Yes, exactly.
1: Because those are related to season 3. Mm-hmm. But as soon as Rob Lowe and Adam Scott get on, then it becomes one of the greatest shows ever. So.
2: Exactly.
1: All right. So you are the smartest person in the EMC. Good for you. Look at that. Wednesday's starting off great.
2: Love that.
1: We've got What's Trending coming up here in moments. But first, Stereo Love, Hot 100.5. Hits of the 80s, 90s, 2000s.

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1: Royal LePage has put out a Canadian cities report on the most affordable cities in Canada. Dilly, we're on that list. Winnipeg is on that list. We're at number 10.
2: Number 10,
1: which is surprising because Edmonton is number 7. So they're saying housing in Edmonton is cheaper than Winnipeg.
2: I'm surprised by that.
1: I am surprised. Otherwise, it's small cities like Red Deer. Thunder Bay is number 3. St. John, New Brunswick, is number 2. The number 1 most affordable Canadian city is Lethbridge.
2: Okay.
1: And I've been to Lethbridge. You can have it.
2: Not much to see.
1: I would rather
2: not much to do there.
1: Be in Winnipeg at number 10.
2: For sure.
1: Then, but it's a small city. It's a small prairie city, right? So, that's new. Did you hear that Drew Brown is back?
2: Yeah, he's back with the Bombers, hey?
1: What is going on? Just last night, it was announced by the Bombers that they've done some kind of trade to bring Drew Brown back after they traded him 2 years ago.
2: Yeah, interesting. I mean, I guess in the long term, if you're looking at this, because this is Zach Kolaris' last year.
1: Yeah, I think so, yeah.
2: And I think he'll be done after this. So you have to build, and they've got like a good QB room already, right?
1: Because it's almost too much now. There's four quarterbacks.
2: Yeah, Taylor Elgersma, and then Bryce Perkins, and now Drew Brown. So one of those guys will probably shift into maybe a different
1: role. Or they just leave.
2: Yeah.
1: Or they release him.
2: We'll see.
1: Right.
2: But I mean, they've got arguably one of the best quarterback rooms in the entire CFL.
1: Do they
2: right
1: ever?
2: Now.
1: Yeah.
2: So you've got a bunch of guys that are, you know, up and coming that you have to develop, but in the off chance that Zach goes down, if you're looking at experience, Drew Brown
1: would be the guy. He's very good. And he was a great backup for Zach a few years ago.
2: So I'm thinking that was kind of their thinking was, let's put one more guy in here that's got a little bit more experience.
1: More experience, tickets to the Bomber game for tomorrow night coming up for you after 7 a.m. And the streaming premiere of Avatar Fire and Ash is happening today. That's on Disney Plus.
2: Yep.
1: And The Sheep Detectives also. I think you can find that on Prime.
2: Is that the one with Hugh Jackman?
1: Yeah, it didn't do very well. It was that English movie where the sheep talk.
2: Yeah.
1: Good for kids, though.
2: Hugh Jackman's on a rough go right now.
1: He's in that Robin Hood.
2: The Death of Robin Hood and The Sheep Detectives.
1: Yeah.
2: A couple stinkers.
1: Well, if you like talking sheeps,
2: sure.
1: You're going to love The Sheep Detectives. Right?
2: Yeah.
1: There you go. That's what's trending in Winnipeg.
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0: 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Traffic.
11: The traffic lights on Oak Point Highway and Eagle Drive are out. 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Northbound on St. Mary's, you're down to one lane. Avenue Jimikina to Fermore. Lotto 649 Gold Ball Night. 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That's your traffic on Hot 100.5. 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
1: We have a high of 20 degrees for this afternoon, and you're wondering, oh, geez, all right, it's not going to rain. No, it probably will.
2: No.
1: It might later on this afternoon. Not a lot, but, you know, we'll see that kind of, you know, drizzle or...

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2: Let's give you some fun facts for your workday. Dilly, start us off.
3: Well, did you know that Sting, the singer, doesn't own the rights to the name Sting?
2: Really?
3: Yeah. The registered owner over at the old patent office is actually the pro wrestler, Sting.
2: Oh, was there a wrestler?
3: But the cool thing about Sting, you don't remember Sting? The wrestler Sting?
2: Yeah.
3: He had the makeup on, right? Yes, like, yeah. So
2: Sting. Did he look like a bee?
3: No, he did not. But Sting is a cool guy, the wrestler, because he lets Sting use Sting. And there's no, like...
2: Really, hey?
3: He's never been like, hey, I'm Sting.
2: Yeah.
3: You can't use Sting. So, you know, the Stings stick together. And that's all that matters.
2: Way to go, Stings.
3: Couple of Stings, right?
2: Way to go, buddies.
3: That's pretty cool.
2: Well, there's always problems with band names.
3: There is.
2: Right? And there's patents and there's copyright based on... That's why Bush, they were from the UK.
3: Yeah.
2: When they came to Canada, they had to call themselves Bush X.
3: Yeah, that's right.
2: Because of legal... So maybe Sting is...
3: Sting's just a fan of the Police, I think, right? So
2: yeah, but maybe Sting was okay in the UK when he came here. Then there was some trouble.
3: Mm.
2: I'd love to see Sting and Sting sitting down for
3: a... Why don't they just have a wrestling match? Sting versus Sting.
2: Oh, jeez.
3: Now we're talking.
2: I know that Sting's going to win that one.
3: That's the next WrestleMania. Take that to the bank.
2: Which Sting, though? If you feel groggy when you wake up,
3: yeah,
2: I want you to try something.
3: Okay.
2: Okay? I want you to use your non-dominant hand for simple tasks. So, like, brushing your teeth. I brush my teeth with my right hand, right? If you want to feel less groggy in the morning, use your left hand.
3: Okay.
2: Or, like, use the opposite hand, right? Because it forces your brain to pay closer attention to what you're doing, which then, as side effect, is shaking off that grogginess.
3: Makes sense.
2: Isn't that cool?
3: It is cool.
2: I'm trying that tomorrow morning for sure.
3: Yeah, because everything else is just like your brain's in autopilot.
2: Exactly.
3: Brushing with that hand, eating with that hand, driving.
2: So,
3: all the kind of
2: yeah,

0: right? So you can brush your teeth, brush your hair.
1: Mm-hmm.
0: You can, you know,
2: get dressed.
0: Drink coffee with your other hand.
2: Get dressed with your non-dominant hand, but just one hand.
0: That's going to be tough.
2: That's a challenge.
0: How are you going to get that zipper up? Take that to the bank.
2: There's only one town in the world with two exclamation points in its name. It's right here in Canada, and it's called Saint-Louis-du-Haha in Quebec.
0: Saint-Louis-du-Haha!
2: Saint-Louis-du-Haha gets its unique name from an archaic French word, haha, which actually describes an unexpected obstacle or an abruptly ending path, such as a cul-de-sac, combined with the name of a local pioneer or religious figure. So that's how they came to be with Saint-Louis-du-Haha, which currently has a population of about 1,300 people.
0: Wow, I want to go to Saint-Louis-du-Haha.
2: Google the sign, because it's hilarious to see with two exclamation points in it. Like,
0: we're going to the sign.
2: Yeah.
0: Road trip this summer. So, what are you guys doing? We're going to Saint-Louis-du-Haha.
2: Take that to the bank.
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1: Good morning. It's Wednesday, June 24th, school day 6. Thanks for listening to Mark and Dilly in the morning. Provincial government is asking milk retailers and processors to open their books, like their financial books, and see how much profit they're making, as the government now is expanding price controls, perhaps, to 2-liter milk and 4-liter milk, because it's expensive right now, especially that 4-liter. Wow. Winnipeg Fire Paramedic Service has a new chief. His name is Ryan Sneath. He has served as Deputy Chief of Paramedic Operations and Training since 2021. And according to a new study, women rate the smell of men as more important than his looks.
2: Smell? Wow.
1: Okay. Smell. Hmm. So if you smell good, that's better than looking good. And when you have a face like ours,
2: yeah,
1: this is good news.
2: You got to smell good.
1: Yeah. Women think body odor indicates how healthy a man is.
2: There's something there. That's for sure.
1: Looks like I'm pulling out that old bottle of Dakar Noir, and we'll see if that one works, eh? Now in sports.
2: World Cup action for Canada and Switzerland that kicks off at 2 o'clock today. Now, if Canada can win or tie this game, that gives them the home field advantage moving forward. So that would be extra special. But they do have a challenge ahead with Switzerland because they are very good.
1: They are very good, yeah.
2: Bosnia and Herzegovina and Qatar also play at 2. There's 6 matchups today, okay? So Morocco and Haiti and then Scotland and Brazil. Those are the 5 o'clocks. South Africa, South Korea, and then Czechia and Mexico. Those are your 8 o'clock matchups. Goldeyes lost to the Explorers 9-7 yesterday. They play again tonight. And the Jays lost to the Astros 9-7. They also play again tonight. Let's take a look at weather.
1: Well, it looks nice out right now as you're getting ready to go to work. But we are going to see a risk of a thunderstorm later on this afternoon. So if you thought, oh, maybe there's one day without rain. Not today. Not today. Right now, though. 13 degrees.
2: And that's your morning headlines.
0: Mark and Dilly's morning headlines. 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
1: If I get the question wrong, I get shocked with the Pet Trader 2000 dog collar. By the way, we've got tickets to the Bomber game tomorrow night at Princess Auto Stadium, and you can win them just by helping me out, okay? So it doesn't have to be the right answer, but we got to work together so that we can get that right answer so that then Dilly gets shocked, right? It's a win-win situation.
2: Is it?
1: When Dilly gets shocked. We all love it. What's our question this morning?
2: Let's talk about sounds. Because 1 in 5 people, according to a new survey, find this sound very annoying. But some find it soothing.
1: 1 in 5 sound it annoying?
2: 1 in 5 people say this, when they hear this sound, it is so annoying.
1: Okay.
2: But some people do find it soothing.
1: Really?
2: What sound is it?
1: Oh my goodness. Well, I know fingernails on a chalkboard, very annoying.
2: Mm-hmm.
1: But again, that's not a sound anymore because it's hard to find chalkboards. So that's an old man answer.
2: You ever met anybody that's ever been like, I love when someone runs their nails down an old chalkboard?
1: No, I haven't.
2: No, like, that's the worst.
1: Plus, kids don't know that.
2: 100% of people surveyed, okay. Unless there's one not weird guy who's like, I like the way it sounds.
3: Hi, can you do it again, Mrs. Johnson? I love it.
2: I think you should go to the office.
1: Yeah.
2: Yeah.
1: Okay, let's not do that. What are annoying sounds? Drinking water.
2: Some people like it, so it could be a pleasurable sound. It's only 1 in 5 people that find it annoying.
1: Oh, 1 in 5. So 4 out of 5 like it.
2: So you have to think this is actually a good sound, but it does.
1: You're tricking me with your little numbers.
2: Yeah. Numbers.
1: So 4 out of 5 think this is a good sound,
2: and 1 out of 5 find it
1: annoying. Baby laughing, baby crying.
2: There you go. There's a good example, because there's that one guy. Somebody make that baby stop.
1: Yes, there's one guy that doesn't like it.
2: Yeah,
1: and he has no heart. Thunderstorm, says Tracy. Okay,
2: there you go. You're scared of a thunderstorm.
1: Lily says a fan.
2: Mm-hmm.
1: Like, I love the sound of a fan running.
2: Sure. Some people don't. Right.
1: I love it, especially when I'm going to sleep. A vacuum cleaner, says Mary.
2: Sure.
1: Chimes. Ooh, birds chirping. See, I can see a lot of people loving the sound of birds, and then there's that one person, shut that robin up right now, stupid crows.
2: Depends on the day, yeah.
1: Yeah.
2: Depends what time they're chirping at.
1: Chirping, that's true.
2: It's too early.
1: What about a dog eating? Ooh, yeah. Sandra, that's interesting, because dogs eating, it's cute.
2: Mm-hmm.
1: And the hum, hum, hum. If you ever saw a human do that, it's disgusting.
2: Yeah.
1: Right? But dogs eating are cute.
2: Or a dog licking itself. Oh, that's the worst sound.
1: I don't think they're licking their paw.
2: Well, you know what I mean. Paw, privates, whatever it may be. It's disgusting. It's enough.
1: It's cute. When a human does it, it's disgusting.
2: Yeah.
1: Hey, Dilly. Stop licking yourself. It's disgusting. Okay. Help me out here. 204-474-1005. Dilly, one more time with the question.
2: 1 in 5 people find this sound annoying, while others find it soothing. What's that sound?
0: Winnipeg's hits of the 80s, 90s, 2000s, and Winnipeg's Morning Show. 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
1: If I get the question wrong, I get shocked with a Pet Trader 2000 dog collar. If I get the question right, though, with your help, Dilly gets shocked. If you do help me by texting the Jim Pettis, the Subaru text line at 204-474-1005, then you have a chance at winning a pair of tickets. Bombers, Elks, tomorrow night, Princess Auto Stadium.
2: In a sound survey, one in five people find this sound annoying, while others say they find it soothing. What sound is it?
1: Ticks on an old clock.
2: Like an old grandfather clock.
1: Yeah, I find that annoying. Kelly says rain. Yeah, most people like the sound of rain, but there's probably someone that says, nope.
2: Mm-hmm.
1: Yeah, Dan says thunderstorms. Maureen says, people kissing. I can't stand that sound.
2: Gross. Stop it. Oh. I also hate that sound.
1: I didn't realize that was a thing. Crickets. Yeah, there's some people that... I don't love the cricket.
2: Yeah.
1: To be honest with you.
2: You know what? Quit rubbing your back legs together. It's not that impressive.
1: Exactly.
2: Ooh, I rub my back legs and it makes a sound. Ooh, I'm a cricket.
1: Look at you. Crystal says whale sounds. So one out of five people don't like whale sounds.
2: What'd the whale ever do to you?
1: White noise. Yeah, it could be that. It's maybe one person doesn't like.
2: Sure.
1: Yeah. I see a lot of great answers here, and I appreciate everybody. Kim and Peter, thank you for texting in. Nadine, crying baby. Oh, Stephanie and Emily say pen clicks.
2: Oh,
1: that's annoying.
2: Yeah.
1: Right? But some people just love it.
2: And some people just do it out of habit and don't realize they're clicking their pen. Oh, just clicking your pen all day long, huh?
1: Yeah, it is a habit.
2: You're right.
1: Okay, I'm going to go with rain.
2: With the rain, huh?
1: Yeah. Stop it. Don't. It's annoying.
2: Rain.
1: Yes. What? I didn't even know I was doing that. Oh, I'm sorry.
2: Rain.
1: I want to say rain.
2: Okay. They asked people about sounds in a sound survey. One in five people find this sound annoying. Others find it soothing. You say the sound of rain.
1: Rain. Damn it.
2: I'm so sorry. The answer is wind chimes.
1: No way.
2: The sound of wind chimes.
1: Got a new texter that just texted. Oh, that's nice. I do like that. It gets annoying after a while.
2: I hate wind chimes.
1: Yeah.
2: Like,
1: how did people know that one?
2: But then every once in a while, like this long already, this is 15 seconds of wind chimes. I'm already out.
1: And I noticed that people at their cabins and lakes and stuff like that, they will have wind chimes there, and I can't sleep.
2: No.
1: Like, I have to tape it. I bring tape just in case.
2: Take the wind chimes down.
1: Because, of course, it's always windy on the prairie, isn't it?
2: Yes, that's the problem, is they're always chiming. There's always wind.
1: Hey, chiming ain't easy.
2: That's right.
1: That's mine. I got to put on the Pet Trader 2000 dog collar.
2: You trying to hand me that collar?
1: I was trying to, yeah. Exactly. New texter this morning, Scott said wind chimes. Oh, whoopity-doo, look at you. I wish I had listened to you, Scott. You're a smart guy. So everybody's in for the tickets. Someone's going to get a text back here in a second. We will have tickets again tomorrow, okay? The last ones are tomorrow before the game on Thursday night. Now, Dilly was singing this week, and everybody texted in going, oh, Dilly, so good. So good. I can't believe it. So now I have to find a song that I'm good at so that I can get some accolades, because you're always getting the, oh, Dilly's such a good singer. So I'm going to do something in my range here.

0: I don't like it when you shock me on this thing. But I'm going to tell you more of my story right now about where the flames went. I fell into a burning ring of fire. I went down, down, down. Flames went higher. And it burns, burns, burns. The ring of fire. The ring of fire!
1: Oh.
0: Ah, damn it. That felt like fire around my neck.
2: Yeah, I bet it
0: oh,
2: did.
0: Oh, Dilly, I tell you, I don't like it when you put that fire around my neck.
3: It's burning.
0: It's burning. June, can you get Dilly? 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
6: 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Traffic.
17: We do have traffic lights out. Oak Point Highway and Eagle Drive. Treat that as an always stop and expect a few delays. Over on Marion, you're down to one lane in each direction. Archibald to Pan. It. 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
0: We have a high of 20 degrees. We are going to see some more rain this afternoon. It's 13 right now.
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1: Aren't you emceeing that?
2: Yes.
1: Oh, look at you. The whole day? You're on the stage?
2: Yes.
1: Okay, you have to sing O Canada multiple times. So
2: I will. I'm ready.
1: Get your voice ready. What is that word again?
2: Quarterback.
1: All right, good luck, and stick around. 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

0: What would you do?
1: What would you do?
0: Breaking up.
1: Oh, breaking up.
0: What would you do?
1: What would you do?
0: Making up.
1: Oh, breaking up.
0: What would you do?
1: Stay for love or say we're through. What would you do?
0: What would you do? Hot 100.5. This is where you get your say with our live poll. You're going to hear a scenario, and then all you have to do is text in either makeup or if you think it's a breakup scenario, and then we will tally all the texts and give you the results in a little bit. Go ahead.
2: My boyfriend just quit his very stable job to become a life coach. Here's the thing.
0: Yeah.
2: He's got no certification.
0: Ooh.
2: No clients lined up.
0: Oh, God.
2: Absolutely nothing.
0: Tough one.
2: Says he's following his passion,
0: yep,
2: but has zero plans for income. This is only a couple months before we're supposed to move in together.
0: Ooh.
2: And now I don't know if he can afford his half of the rent. So when I expressed concerns, he got defensive, said, oh, you don't believe in me.
0: Yeah.
2: It's my calling to help people.
0: Yeah.
2: But you need actual qualifications and clients in order to be a life coach,
0: right,
2: and you need cash flow. Yeah. So is this a makeup or a breakup?
0: You know what? I know a lot of couples where somebody has gone back to school, right? Let's say.
2: Yeah.
0: And one person, they have one income for two of them,
2: mm-hmm,
0: right? And in the end, it works out, right?
2: Yes.
0: So if you really love this person and want to spend your life with them and they want to do something like this, I think it's a makeup. I think you can try it out first. You know what? Maybe after a year, there's nothing. Maybe he'll go back to his other job or get a new job, right?
2: Yeah.
0: But there's nothing wrong with helping someone out in your family for a short period of time.
2: I fully support anybody making a career change or wanting to do something different. You should never be stuck in a job that doesn't fulfill you or if things aren't going your way. But the red flag for me here is that in a supportive relationship, he wouldn't just go and quit that job.
0: I get that.
2: There would have been
0: he made the wrong choice.
2: Yes, he 100% made the wrong choice. And that kind of rash decisions, when you're looking long-term in a relationship, especially if you're going to move in together and everything else, if that's how he's going to handle major life decisions without discussing it with you...
0: Yeah, he made a mistake there.
2: That's a bit of a red flag for me.
0: But people make mistakes. Especially when it comes to jobs.
2: Any good life coach would know. How can you be a life coach?
0: That's true.
2: And then
0: he maybe picked the wrong
2: profession. Yeah, this guy's going to give me advice. Okay, so I'm thinking, my job sucks. What should I do? You should quit. You should quit and
0: have
2: just
0: no income.
2: Just do whatever you please.
0: Shack up with somebody. I think this is a makeup because I've seen it work out in multiple relationships.
2: I think this is a breakup.
0: Okay. What do you think? Text us right now at 204-474-1005. We've got the results of your live poll up next.
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5: 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I'm Alexa, your meteorologist today. 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
20: 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Traffic.
21: We do have work continuing southbound on McPhillips, down to one lane between Eames and Story. Over on Oak Point Highway and Eagle Drive, the traffic lights are out. Treat that as an always stop and use caution. Lotto 649 Gold Ball Night. 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
0: We do have a high of around 20 degrees for this afternoon. Brief period of rain within the next 3 hours, though. It is 13.

0: Hot 100.5, it's makeup or breakup. Today's scenario, her boyfriend quit his stable job and now he wants to be a life coach. But he's got no certification, it's going to take some time. He's got zero plan right now. Are there any concerns here? Makeup or breakup? Dilly, what do you see?
1: See a little bit of a mix this morning. Santos saying, you know, he can make up here, just eat a lot of those weird mystery noodles and click sandwiches for a couple months. If he gets income, then, you know, stay together. If not, then break up. Carlos says break up. How will he make any major life decisions in the future without a plan, without training, et cetera, et cetera? Jen says, I say hold off on moving in together if you can. So I will go for a makeup. If they can wait on this.
0: Okay, and see if financially
1: if he can get his life together kind of thing.
0: Okay.
1: Megan said this would be a temporary hold on moving in together after he's established himself and able to prove.
0: Which will be a makeup.
1: Of mutual support financially. Then they can move together.
0: That's a makeup.
1: But don't get into a situation where you're going into crippling debt, of course. Right. Jay says it'd be different if he had taken the education while he was still working. Quitting with zero plans is dumb. Breakup.
0: I get it.
1: Michelle says it works out on their end. It would work out because if they went to school, but he has no plans here. What person quits their job for nothing? This is very irresponsible. It's a breakup. So,
0: okay. Are you ready for the live poll?
1: I am ready.
0: A lot of people texting in this morning. And it's not a blowout. It's pretty close. But 64% of you said this scenario is a breakup. I thought there was a chance.
1: Some life coach you are.
0: I thought there was a chance.
1: Don't book with this guy. He's not a good life coach.
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1: Good morning. It is Wednesday, June 24th. School day 6. We've only got a couple of days until we stop doing school days because pretty much high schools are done, grads are going on.
2: That time.
1: And elementary and middle schools are going to be pretty much done by the end of the week, maybe a couple of days next week as well. Provincial government is asking milk retailers and processors to open their financial books as it weighs expanding price controls on both 2-liter and 4-liter containers of milk because they are pretty expensive right now. So the government wants to see what's going on here and to see how much money they're making. Rainbow Stage is all set to open its 2026 season tomorrow night. Jesus Christ Superstar. It's been on stage for 50 years, that show.
2: Wow.
1: And it's the first time that Rainbow Stage has done it. Winnipeg Fire Paramedic Service has a new chief. His name is Ryan Sneath. He has served as Deputy Chief of Paramedic Operations and Training since 2021. And Lionel Messi turns 39 today. He's still playing.
2: Still going.
1: He has 509 million followers on Instagram.
2: Woo!
1: He's the second most followed person on Instagram. Who's number one?
2: It's got to be Ronaldo, then.
1: It's Ronaldo. Yeah. Cristiano Ronaldo has 667 million.
2: Whoa.
1: I think just because he has better hair, that's all. Yeah. Now, in sports. Go Canada! Hey! Go Canada! Hey! Go Canada! Yeah, go Canada!
2: While we're talking about soccer, Canada, Switzerland, 2 o'clock today. If Canada can pick up a win or a tie, that will give them home field advantage moving forward. But, of course, Switzerland, a great team, so it should be a good matchup. There's a lot of matchups today, by the way. So, also, Bosnia and Herzegovina and Qatar are playing at 2 as well. Morocco and Haiti, and then Scotland and Brazil. Those are the 5 o'clock matchups. South Africa and South Korea and Czechia and Mexico will be your 8 o'clock matchups tonight. Jays lost to the Explorers 9-7 yesterday. They play again tonight on the road, and... Sorry, I meant Gold Eyes, not the Jays. And then Jays lost to the Astros 9-7. They play again tonight as well. Let's take a look at weather.
1: High of 20 degrees for today. Nice morning out right now, but we are going to see some more rain. It's the weirdest thing because I watched this World Cup stuff that's happening in Vancouver.
2: Yeah.
1: And every single day is sunny and beautiful.
2: It's like we swapped.
1: And we're getting rain climate. Every single day. Yeah. We've got their weather.
2: The West Coast came over here?
1: I'm hoping that as soon as this World Cup's over, it goes back to normal.
2: Right back.
1: Right? It's 13 right now.
2: And that's your morning headlines.
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0: 100.5. It's Mark and Daly coming up here in about 10 minutes. We've got Weird Science Wednesday.
1: Yeah.
0: So if you're on your way to school, you want to listen to this because then you can go to your teacher and go, did you know that Mark and Daly said this is a weird science fact and we've got it for you?
1: Yep.
0: But first, I want to play another game called Guess the Song from Its Synonym. Daly, you are going to be representing everyone listening.
1: Okay.
0: You can help out Daly if you want.
1: I would appreciate all help. Yep.
0: So this is going to be a synonym. So it's going to be a similar words, just a different word for the same meaning.
1: All right.
0: Okay. So like for instance.
1: It's the brain going.
0: Yeah. For instance. And play along in the car at home. Wax light in the gale. What would that song title be? It's a very popular song. Wax light in the gale.
1: Wax light.
0: So what would be a wax light? What would you think a wax light is?
1: Oh, I understand now. Is that candle in the wind?
0: Yes, candle. A gale is another type of wind.
1: Yes.
0: Right?
1: Gale force winds.
0: Yes. So that is candle in the wind. Wax light in the gale. Okay, very good. Now we got it. Okay, how about this one? Weep me a stream.
1: Weep me a stream.
0: Yeah.
1: Cry me a river.
0: Cry me a river, JT. Very good. You are good at this game. All right. Okay, don't say it right away. Let people at home play along. Okay. Tart candied concerto. Tart candied concerto.
1: Oh, I'm really stumped on that one.
0: It's a 90s song.
1: Tart.
0: Very popular. Tart. What's another word for tart?
1: Sour.
0: Close. Keep going. What's another taste? Candied. What's another word for candy? What's candied if you tasted? What's the opposite of sour?
1: Bitter.
0: Yes.
1: Bitter and sweet.
0: Yes.
1: In a symphony.
0: Oh, yeah, a concerto. So tart candied concerto is bittersweet symphony.
1: I can't take credit for that one. A bunch of people.
0: Everybody
1: texted.
0: That's all right. That's
1: way
0: all
1: to go.
0: Right.
1: Thanks for that assist. I appreciate it.
0: Yeah, that's all right.
1: I was stumped.
0: You guys are a team.
1: Yeah.
0: It's a tart candied concerto. Okay, here's another good one. See if you can get this one, everybody.
1: Okay.
0: Sparkling wine, stellar explosion. Sparkling wine, stellar explosion.
1: Oh my goodness. Sparkling wine.
0: What's another word for sparkling wine?
1: I got it.
0: What?
1: A champagne supernova.
0: Yes! A stellar explosion is like a supernova in the universe.
1: Right.
0: Right? Sparkling wine, stellar explosion.
1: In the sky.
0: Sparkling wine, stellar explosion in the sky.
1: Boy, am I glad they didn't call it that.
0: I know, that would be a real awkward mouthful of words. Okay, a couple of more here and then we're done. This is a very popular song from the 1970s.
1: Mm-hmm.
0: Accommodation, Golden State.
1: Accommodation.
0: Accommodation, Golden State.
1: Mm. On a dark desert highway.
0: On a dark desert highway. What is that?
1: Cool wind. Hotel California.
0: Hotel California. That's right. Accommodation, Golden State. Okay, last one. I want you to all work together, okay?
1: Okay.
0: This one's a toughie.
1: Okay.
0: Eternally youthful.
1: Eternally youthful.
0: See if anybody's texting in on this one. It's our last one. Eternally youthful.
1: Okay, I think I have it, but I want to see if everybody else agrees.
0: Okay.
1: Yeah.
0: Eternally youthful.
1: Yeah, Jillian, I'm thinking the same thing.
0: Eternally youthful.
1: Yeah, Kylie, I agree. Justin, I'm with you. Cole, with you. We're all saying, forever young, I want to be forever young.
0: Forever young.
1: Mm-hmm.
0: The Rod Stewart one.
1: Yep.
0: Forever young. There's a few Forever Young
1: that
0: titles.
1: That works, yeah.
0: That's a real grad song.
1: Yeah, is it ever.
0: The Rod Stewart one was mine.
1: Was it?
0: Yeah, back in the 90s.
1: Nice.
0: There you go. You're the smartest people in Winnipeg. Woo! Way to go. We got Weird Science Wednesday coming up after Madonna.
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0: Mod 100.5. Don't forget Amanda Marshall. We announced yesterday that she'll be in town at the Bird in November. Guess what? We're going to beat the box office. Tickets coming up in the 90s at 9 this morning. But first... Wednesday. You know that scientists are developing initiative eye drop or initiative innovative eye drop therapies that may one day correct your vision without needing glasses or surgery.
1: No.
0: Like laser surgery.
1: That's fantastic.
0: Imagine that. Here's your prescription. Okay, thank you. And here's your drops. Boom. Awesome. Now I can see.
1: Awesome.
0: That's weird science. Dilly?
1: No, we don't really deal with this here in Winnipeg, but in major cities that are super, super busy, like South Korea, for example, they're experimenting now with separate walking lanes for both fast and slow pedestrians, which helps improve traffic flow and for crowded cities, more efficient and more comfortable.
0: Well, that's not a bad idea.
1: Some people want to stroll if you're a tourist.
0: I'm a stroller.
1: Right? Yeah, and if you're looking around.
0: I'm a stroller.
1: But if you're there.
0: Even in the mall.
1: Yeah.
0: I'm a stroller.
1: Yeah, no pace. Yeah.
0: Because I'm not in a rush to get anywhere.
1: Of course.
0: So I think this is a great idea.
1: Right?
0: Okay, check this out. Wednesday. Japan achieved a record internet speed of 1.0 petabytes. Can you look up petabytes? Because I have no idea what that is. It's 1.02 petabytes per second in a laboratory testing. It is now setting a new benchmark for future communication technology.
1: Okay, so a petabyte is the equivalent of just over 1,000 terabytes, which is the equivalent of 1 million gigabytes.
0: 1 million gigabytes.
1: Yep. One petabyte is 1 million gigabytes. Wow. So that's fast.
0: That's very fast. And that's in 1 second.
1: It's too fast.
0: Things are a-changing.
1: Yep.
0: Wow. It's Weird Science Wednesday.
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3: 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Traffic.
19: We do have traffic lights out. Oak Point Highway and Eagle Drive. Expect some southbound delays and use caution. Over on Chief Peguis, there's work continuing in both directions. Langimodier to Henderson. Lotto 649 Gold Ball Night. Your chance to win $18 million or guaranteed $1 million prize. Play responsibly, 18 plus. That's your traffic on Hot 100.5. 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
1: For your Winnipeg Blue Bombers, picture this, okay? Tomorrow night.
0: Yep.
1: You're at the Bomber game.
0: Yeah, beautiful.
1: The Rum Hat is packed.
0: Yeah.
1: William Prince is coming out at halftime.
0: Hi.
1: And you can get yourself a ticket right now for $24 so you can be there.
0: Nice.
1: Very limited tickets left. We're looking like we're going to go 16 sellouts in a row. Bluebombers.com.
0: Bomber fans, please welcome Winnipeg's own William Prince. High of 20 today. We might see some showers this afternoon. 15 right now.
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1: Royal LePage put out the most affordable Canadian cities report for 2026, and Winnipeg is on the list.
2: Yep.
1: We are 10th.
2: 10th?
1: So when you look at the top 15, most of it is small cities.
2: Right. That makes sense. Yep.
1: Like Saskatoon is 12th, Moncton. We've got St. John's, Newfoundland, St. John, New Brunswick. Edmonton is number 7, which is surprising.
2: Wow, yeah.
1: Right? So we're 10th. Edmonton is 7th. And number 1 affordable city is Lethbridge, Alberta.
2: Small town.
1: Of all places. Yeah, it's a small city. Yeah. So not quite like living in Winnipeg. I'll take that any day. Tell me about who's coming back to the Bombers.
2: Yeah, Drew Brown coming back in a trade yesterday with the Ottawa Red Blacks. So, of course, he lost his starting job with the Red Blacks.
1: Yeah, I guess that young guy.
2: So, we welcome him back after 2 years. And we now, I think, have the most stacked quarterback room in the entire CFL.
1: There's four.
2: Because that's quarterbacks. Now Zach Collaros, yeah, Taylor Elgersma, Bryce Perkins, and Drew Brown.
1: Yeah.
2: If you're looking at the grand scheme of things as a Bomber fan here, this is Zach's last year, right? So
1: Most likely, if
2: something happens to him injury-wise, they need an experienced quarterback.
1: And that's Drew was a great backup for Zach.
2: Yeah, so that's what you get with Drew Brown, and then you're trying to, you know, get the younger guys like Taylor and Bryce to kind of learn underneath both of them. So
1: you know
2: you
1: what
2: I think about the future, you know?
1: I like about the Bombers is that even when you trade someone away, they want to come back.
2: Yeah.
1: Right?
2: Exactly.
1: Like, that's a good sign.
2: Sign of a good organization.
1: Mm-hmm. You're right. So, I guess he'll be on the sidelines for tomorrow night's game.
2: Yeah.
1: Right? And streaming. As of today, you can watch Avatar Fire and Ash. That's on Disney Plus. And on Prime, The Sheep Detectives. That is the English movie that the talking sheeps.
2: With Hugh Jackman.
1: They actually solve a crime. So I think the kids are going to like it.
2: I think so.
1: I think I'm going to like it.
2: Yeah.
1: Is what's going to happen. And don't forget, coming up after 9 o'clock in the 90s at 9, we have more Beat the Box Office for Amanda Marshall. We announced that she's going to be in town in November at the BERT. Tickets go on sale 10 o'clock on Friday. We want to get you some tickets before they go on sale to everybody. Again, that is through Ticketmaster. That's What's Trending in Winnipeg.
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16: We do have traffic lights out. Oak Point Highway and Eagle Drive. Expect some southbound delays and use caution. Over on Chief Peguis, there's work continuing in both directions. Lajamodier to Henderson. Lotto 649 Gold Ball Night. Your chance to win $18 million or guaranteed $1 million prize. 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
1: We have a high of 20 degrees. Looks nice out right now, but we do have a system that is rolling in. Might see some showers later on in the afternoon, maybe into the evening. It is 15 right now.
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0: for the World Cup game.
1: Yep.
0: Oh, we got to play it.
1: Yeah, we got to play
0: it. Let's play that. Okay, we were going to play something else, but we'll save that for tomorrow because our producer in Toronto, Hot Donnie, sent us something in regards to understanding men.
1: Yeah.
0: How women can understand men better. Yeah. He's doing this little series called Understanding Men 101. It's quite funny.
1: Yeah, it's good.
0: We'll get to it tomorrow, but we got to play and we got to get revved up for 2 o'clock. Guess what you should do at 2 o'clock is find a TV at work and turn it on.
1: Yeah, exactly.
0: This is our Canada World Cup song, and I think it's good luck. Canada World Cup song, and I think it's good luck.
1: It for sure is.

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Yeah.

0: Hot 100.5. It's Mark and Dilly, 90s at 9. We want to give you Amanda Marshall tickets because she is celebrating 30 years. She's got a tour coming to town at the Burt. It's going to be in November. We want to beat the box office as they go on sale to the public on Friday at 10 a.m. through Ticketmaster. Dilly, play me a clip, just the first line of a song, and we need you to text the Jim Pattison Subaru text line at 204-474-1005. Then you're going to be hanging out with all your friends at the Burt, singing along to all the Amanda Marshall songs.
1: Yeah.
0: Go ahead. What song is that? Text us right now, the title of the song, and we're going to put you in the draw, and you can be going to see Amanda Marshall. And she honestly kind of looks the same as she did back 30 years ago, right? It's amazing. Yep. How do they do it?
1: How do they do it?
0: Because I don't look the same, I'll tell you that. Here's Paula Cole, Hot 100.5. So open.

0: 100.5 and the Naughty's at 9. It's Color Me Bad, and I want to sex you up. Paula Cole in there as well. It's Mark and Dilly, and we want to give you Amanda Marshall ticket. She's going to be in town celebrating 30 years. The concert is at the Burt, and it's going to be at, when is it, November?
1: November 28th.
0: Got it. Tickets go on sale on Friday. Now, we are giving away tickets this week, but you got to tell us what song this is.
1: Got to turn that one on first, sorry.
0: Try again. All right, so we got all these texts, and we just made the draw, so we want to contact our winner this morning. Let's see who it is.
2: Hello?
0: Hi, it's Mark and Dilly. What song is it from Amanda Marshall?
2: Oh, Dark Horse.
0: Yeah, yay! Very good. You did it. Who's this?
2: This is Brenda.
0: Hey, Brenda, are you a new texter?
2: I am.
0: Oh, are you a long-time listener, first-time texter?
2: Long-time listener, first-time texter,
0: yeah. Oh, look
1: well,
0: at this.
1: Welcome.
0: I love it. Welcome. Well, we're going to give you two tickets so that you can go see Amanda Marshall perform Dark Horse live at the Burton Cummings Theater.
2: Oh, that is amazing. Thank you so much.

0: Mark and Dilly in the Morning. Sponsored by Mr. Rooter. Born to be a hero, trained to be a plumber. That's Mr. Rooter.
1: What does a Wendy's refresher taste like?
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0: Hot 100.5. It's Mark and Dilly in the 90s at 9. And we always like to go back, let's say 1995. Okay? And we always like to kind of go behind the music a little bit. And why did this song or particular song in the 90s get written?
1: Yeah.
0: And for instance, this song started as a diary entry. The lead singer was very frustrated about her strict curfew.
2: Mm.
0: And she wrote it about her parents. And then she took that and then wrote the song in her parents' garage, trying to process her own feelings of female vulnerability. That song was called Just a Girl. Of course, I'm talking about Gwen Stefani and No Doubt.
1: Gwen's Diary.
0: 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I like to read that one.

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2: Good morning. We want to give you some fun facts for your workday. Dilly, go ahead.
3: Sting the singer does not own the rights to the name Sting.
2: The guy from the Police.
3: Yes. Yeah. The actual registered owner with the patent office in the USA is pro wrestler Sting.
2: Oh.
3: But it's cool because Sting lets Sting be Sting.
2: Oh,
3: so,
2: thank you, Sting.
3: And you know what they say, Stings are better when they stay together.
2: That's so true.
3: But there's also a potential for a WrestleMania match or something where Sting plays.
2: Maybe
3: you know,
2: a Sting
3: versus Sting. Yeah. I'd rather just see Sting wrestle Sting. That would be awesome. Tables, ladders, or chairs match.
2: Ugh.
3: That's what I'm talking about. Take that to the bank.
2: They're both too old for that.
3: My bag!
2: If you ever wake up and you're a little groggy, you know, from your night's sleep, or you have to get up early or something like that, what you can do is use your non-dominant hand for simple tasks. So, for instance, if you're waking up, you want to do your non-dominant hand. If you're going to be, like, if you're right-handed, use your left hand to brush your teeth. Or to brush your hair.
3: Yeah.
2: Because it forces your brain to pay closer attention, helping to shake off the grogginess, because then your body's going to start firing, your brain's going to start firing neurons.
3: That makes sense.
2: And boom, boom, boom, now you're going to be more awake because, what do you say,
3: your brain's like on autopilot, usually, right?
2: It usually is every morning. Shake it up a little bit.
3: I like that.
2: Might help.
3: That's good.
2: If you're groggy right now at work, try to do something with your opposite hand.
3: Switch it up.
2: Yeah. Take that to the bank.
3: There's only one town in the whole world that has two exclamation points in its name, and it's right here in Canada.
2: Really?
3: In Quebec, actually. It's called Saint-Louis-du-Ha-Ha.
2: Du-Ha-Ha!
3: So it's the ha exclamation point, ha exclamation point.
2: Wow.
3: And the reason it has that name, it's from archaic French, which the word ha-ha, all one word, describes an unexpected obstacle or an abruptly ending path, like a cul-de-sac, combined with the name combined with the name of a local pioneer or religious figure. And with that, you get Saint Louis du Ha-Ha.
2: And if you has a thing.
3: Yeah.
2: I can't believe that in England, there's a village called Westward Ho, and that has one exclamation mark.
3: Yeah.
2: What?
3: I know. Driving by a sign like that, it would be like, what? Did they mean to print that?
2: Well, why don't we do that with Winnipeg?
3: Yeah.
2: Winnipeg! Welcome to Winnipeg!
3: Yeah, it's got a nice punch, right?
2: Say what we do. Ha ha!
3: Ha ha! Take that.
2: Welcome to Winnipeg. Ha ha!
4: Mark and Dilly in the Morning. 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Born to be a hero. Trained to be a plumber. That's Mr. Rooter.
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100.5 hits of the 80s, 90s, 2000s. It's AJ. I've missed the last few days here on the air, but this is good news for you. Because the Bombers play tomorrow night, right? Princess Auto Stadium. And since we haven't been giving away Bombers tickets all week so far, you can win tickets to the game tomorrow. We're going to do it at 11:20 and 12:20 and 1:20. So there's three opportunities, a pair every hour between 11 and 2 o'clock today. You can win. You just got to have faith. It's Hot 100.5.

Hot 100.5. That's George Michael. I'm AJ Light. I want to use the platform here just for a quick selfish moment. We had some family drama over the weekend. Beloved family member ended up at Concordia Hospital. And just wanted to take a moment to recognize the staff who are busting their butts at Concordia. Obviously short-staffed, but everybody working in that urgent care unit over the weekend were just solid rocks while we were going through a pretty tough situation. And so it reminds you that despite everything you hear about healthcare in Manitoba, the staff who are working in these establishments at all of these hospitals that we have, absolutely 100% grade A solid folk. Yeah. And hopefully it reminds you how cool it is to live in a place with free healthcare as well. Now, if only we could find out a way to get free parking to get to the free healthcare, but that's an argument for another day. Thank you for being here. This is Nelly Furtado and All Good Things. Hits of the 80s, 90s, 2000s. 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
1: I did hear stories about people having them.
2: Yeah.
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0: 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I'm AJ Light.
1: Hello.
0: There's a new study that was done in the province of Manitoba. I know, you're shocked, I'm sure. Before we ever see real change, the province loves running these studies. This one was about grocery prices in Manitoba. And amongst all of these suggestions, it suggests building something that Winnipeggers have been asking for years. It might actually be coming. Find out more after Tayo Cruz.

0: Hits 100.5. That's Matchbox 20. I'm AJ Light. There's something that Winnipeggers have been asking for years and years and years, and we might be one step closer to getting it. But as you know, before anything happens in the province of Manitoba, they have to do a study about it first. At least one study. They just published something called the Manitoba Grocery Price Study. So some of the highlights in this document, the price of groceries just here in Manitoba has spiked three times in the past 5 years. It went 4.8%, then it jumped 4.7%, then it jumped another 6%. And I'm sure your wage has also jumped that much to accommodate, right? No? Oh. So the study now suggests more fair pricing standards. They want to make sure stores aren't fixing prices. They're not ripping you off on weights. The study suggests that we tag our groceries differently. So instead of a sum price, they want it to break down the price per unit so you know you're getting the best price. But amidst all of this, the Manitoba Grocery Price Study also suggests building a grocery store downtown. If only somebody had suggested this idea sooner, like every downtown resident for the past decade. Now it's been suggested and it might become a reality. Could you even imagine? A downtown grocery store? What's next? An indoor water park? Where's the study on that?
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100.5. If you're going through a little X hangover and you're thinking, oh man, I wish I still had a few more days at the X, or maybe you just didn't go at all and you're feeling FOMO. Wonder shows are back this weekend, and it sounds like they're going to be set up in the IKEA parking lot yet again. What a great parking lot for a fair. You fit a lot of rides in that IKEA parking lot, and you can get it done this weekend with Wonder Shows. They back. Bonnie Raitt, something to talk about. Hits of the 80s, 90s, 2000s. Hot 100.

100.5, a family band known as The Corrs. That's Breathless. I'm AJ. Before that, we heard Bonnie Raitt. Don't forget, there's a show this weekend. Bonnie Raitt, live at the concert hall downtown. You can still get tickets for that. Again, that's on Saturday. Meanwhile, tomorrow at Princess Auto Stadium, the Winnipeg Blue Bombers are back in town. You get a chance to win tickets coming up at 11:20 and 12:20 and 1:20 this afternoon. Three chances to win over the next 3 hours. Make sure you're here in the next 25 minutes for the first one. And we'll see you at Princess Auto Stadium tomorrow. Let's get you into what's going to be the 16th straight sellout for the Bombers. All that happens after the Paolas. This is Eyes of a Stranger. Hits of the 80s, 90s, 2000s, Hot 100.5.

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I'm AJ Light. More Winnipeggers on TV. It's exactly what we want to see. When they kick off the new season of The Amazing Race Canada, there will be a pair of Winnipeg brothers, Sasha and Sebastian Regnier, will be representing Winnipeg for the 12th season of The Amazing Race Canada. The bad news for Sasha and Sebastian is they're already a day behind. They got stuck behind a train on Marion, so they're playing from behind. Season 12 of Amazing Race Canada starts on July 7th. Go Winnipeg, go. Spirit of the West. Hot 100.5. 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

Hot 100.5. That's Lisa Loeb. I'm AJ. Did you know that in the next month, the Bombers only have two home games? They play tomorrow. They play July 10th. And then there's not another home game until July 24th. So let's get you into the game tomorrow. In fact, there are three chances over the next 3 hours to win tickets to tomorrow night's Bombers game at 7:30 at Princess Auto Stadium. Here's how it's going to work. There are four quarterbacks on the Bombers roster right now. 474-1005. Call in to win your tickets. You're going to have to name a Bombers quarterback. But whoever comes up right now, you can't use that name next hour or after 1 o'clock. Does that make sense? This might be the easiest chance you have to win your way into the Bombers game tomorrow. 474-1005. Name any Bombers quarterback and you're going to the game. We'll have a winner coming up after Tegan and Sarah. It's Hot 100.5.

0: Hot 100.5. That's Tegan and Sarah. I'm AJ Light. The Bombers play tomorrow. Chance right now to win tickets, and then we're going to do it again at 12:15, and then we're going to do it again at 1:15. Each time, you have to name a current Blue Bombers quarterback, but once we get one name off the list, you can't use that one again. 474-1005, you get a call in to win. 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
1: This is Rachel.
0: Rachel, I think you have the easiest chance to win your Bombers tickets today. Can you name a Bombers quarterback?
1: Let's go Zach Kolaris.
0: You took the easy one off the board first, Rachel.
1: Heck yeah.
0: So now moving forward, we have two more chances coming up after noon and after one, but we can't use Zach Kolaris. Rachel used it, and you're going to be at the game tomorrow night, Rachel.
1: Awesome. Thank you.
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Hot 100.5 with AJ coming up in less than 10 minutes is another Guinness World Record you could probably set. This one was just set. And I'm not necessarily saying that you could set this one. But do you know anybody in your life who doesn't really have a volume control? Like, they're loud always? This is maybe a Guinness World Record for them. 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

0: 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If anybody's ever told you that you're a little on the loud side, don't take that as an insult. 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
0: A Guinness record that had stood since 1994 was just broken by a 58-year-old Australian named Joseph McGrail Baitup, who is now the Guinness World Record holder for world's loudest person. You probably thought you already knew the world's loudest person. It's this guy from Australia. He shouted the word now, but he did it at 122.4 decibels, which is roughly the sound of a jet when it takes off. If you want to hear what the world's loudest person sounds like, here is Joseph's sizzle reel.
2: Now! Microphone! Can I please have a shave?
3: Hey, mate.
2: Can I have some eggs? God bless Australia!
0: And that last now was his record setting. You heard the bell in the middle? He's also the town crier for his town in Australia. So if anybody's ever suggested that you need a volume switch because you're maybe a little too loud, tell them you're using your powers for good and see if you can sound as loud as a jet taking off. You could be a Guinness World Record holder.
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Hot 100.5. It's AJ Light. We were talking last week about this because the World Cup is on right now. And there was this news story that Europeans who had traveled to North America were trying to sneak ranch bottles, you know, bottles of ranch dressing, sneak them in their carry-ons to go back to Europe. And they were getting busted at security because you can't bring that much liquid through security. They said people were chugging ranch bottles on the spot because they couldn't get it through. Now, Kraft has designed this little carrying case that's full of TSA-compliant ranch sizes. Do you believe this? Do you know how much time it would take them to come up with this marketing idea? Perfectly sized ranch packs that can get through security, and it comes with a branded bag, and that everything fits perfectly, and these were just ready to go? Starting to think that this is a Kraft-sponsored ad for ranch. Don't fall for it. Don't believe everything you read on the internet. Here's Corey Hart. 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

Walkmans to iPods, we've got the hits that have stood the test of time. 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

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I'm AJ Light. Coming up, more Bombers tickets. We're going to get you into the game tomorrow at Princess Auto Stadium. Bombers tickets for you to win coming up around 12:15, so 20 minutes away. There's also a cartoon that you may have adored as a child. It's now getting a live-action movie. More on that afternoon. Here's Glass Tiger, Hot 100.5.

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0: 100.5. There's Kenny Loggins. I'm AJ Light. There is a cartoon, depending on when you grew up, you might have adored this cartoon. It's an old PBS cartoon. I wonder if I just played you the theme song if you would catch it.
1: Cruising on down Main Street, you're relaxed and free.

0: school bus. They rebooted the cartoon back in 2017 on Netflix. Now they have announced a live-action Magic School Bus movie is currently in development. They're going to make Elizabeth Banks is going to be the new Miss Frizzle who's driving that school bus. No official release date yet, but they're working on a live-action Magic School Bus. Think about that school bus is it could be inside you right now and you wouldn't even know it. They were sneaky like that.
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100.5. Sheryl Crow. I'm AJ Light. Bombers play tomorrow at Princess Auto Stadium. It's going to be a packed stadium. It's most likely going to be the 16th straight sellout at Princess Auto Stadium. Win your tickets right now to go to that game tomorrow. We're going to have another pair coming up in an hour as well. And we gave away a pair last hour. So here's what you have to do is call in 474-1005 and name a current quarterback on the roster. But because Rachel guessed Zach Caleros last hour, he's off the list. So you have to name a Bombers quarterback who isn't Zach Caleros. I think you can do it. And we're going to get you into the game tomorrow. So phone now, 474-1005, and win your Bombers tickets. We'll have a winner after Gino Vannelli. Hot 100.5.

0: 100.5. Black Cars. I'm AJ Light, playing hits of the 80s, 90s, 2000s. The Bombers are in town tomorrow. We have three pairs of tickets to give away today. We're on pair number two right now. And it's a fun game. You have to name a current Bombers quarterback at 474-1005, the Furniture Villa request line. But everyone that gets named is knocked off the list, so you can't guess Zach Caleros right now. Rachel named him last hour. Let's get another winner for this Bombers game tomorrow. Hi, Hot 100.5. Who's this?
1: Bobby Joe.
0: Hey, Bobby Joe. Can you name a Bombers quarterback not named Zach Caleros?
1: Like current or like in the past?
0: Has to be current right now on the roster.
1: Drew Brown?
0: See, he was a Bombers quarterback, and then he wasn't, and now he is again as of this week. But you knew that, didn't you, Bobby Joe?
1: Yeah.
0: Yeah, it's really cool to have him back in that quarterback room. He's going to be on the sidelines tomorrow, and you are going to be in the stands tomorrow. You're going
1: to
0: see the Bombers.
2: 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Like wine and dog-eared books, Half Moon gets better with age. In Lockport since 1938. Mark and Dilly in the morning.
3: There's only one town in the world with two exclamation points in its name. It's right here in Canada, and it's called Saint-Louis-du-Haha in Quebec.
4: Saint-Louis-du-Haha.
3: Saint-Louis-du-Haha gets its unique name from an archaic French word, haha, which actually describes an unexpected obstacle or an abruptly ending path, such as a cul-de-sac, combined with the name of a local pioneer or religious figure. So that's how they came to be with Saint-Louis-du-Haha, which currently has a population of about 1,300 people.
4: Wow, I want to go to Saint-Louis-du-Haha.
3: 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Like,
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4: Road trip this summer. So, what are you guys doing? We're going to Saint-Louis-du-Haha.
3: Take that to the bank.
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100.5. It's AJ Light. We don't have a lot of them within city limits right now, but we spent a lot of time this weekend out near Grunthal, Manitoba, and the mosquito population was huge. They were everywhere. And it's only a matter of time before we start to see more and more mosquitoes here in the city. There's a lot of urban myths about how to keep mosquitoes away. We go with like the doo-doo coils or citronella. But did you know you can keep mosquitoes away just based on the food that you're eating? It's true. Find out which foods coming up after Nelly Furtado, Hot 100.

0: Hot 100.5 with Soft Cell, hits of the 80s, 90s, 2000s. I'm AJ Light. Mosquitoes used to be a way bigger problem within city limits here in Winnipeg. They're not as bad nowadays. I found them all, though. We were in Grunthal, Manitoba over the weekend, and maybe it's thanks to the rain, but they are out in numbers. What do you do to keep mosquitoes away? Furniture Villa request line 474-1005 if you have a foolproof method. Because we do like insect repellents, or you do DEET, or you burn doo-doo coils. Maybe it has to do with the color of clothing that you wear. You can actually eat specific foods that are known to keep mosquitoes away from your skin. For instance, they suggest eating foods with sweet basil. Basil? Sage? Rosemary? All of these herbs can help keep mosquitoes away from you. Eating anything with garlic or onions. They're kind of like vampires, mosquitoes, so maybe garlic is the trick. They also recommend you eat grapefruit. But listen, now you're letting the mosquitoes dictate your life, and nobody wants to be stuck eating a grapefruit, garlic, and rosemary diet. So do your due diligence. The biggest thing right now is to get rid of all standing water in your yards, right? Because they're attracted to it. Kind of tough when they suggest it's going to rain for about 500 days straight.
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100.5, talking about ways to repel mosquitoes. They suggest you eat grapefruit, but that sounds just like more propaganda from Big Grapefruit, trying to get you to eat more gross foods. Shout out to Lawrence at the JP Subaru text line, 4741005. Lawrence says, I just used my big industrial fan. Just trying to picture, close your eyes, try to picture hundreds of mosquitoes just getting blown away to Regina where they belong. That's a solid idea, Lawrence. Deborah Cox, this is Who Do You Love? It's Hot 100.5.

100.5. That is Kelly Clarkson. My name is AJ Light. Coming up after 1 o'clock, we've given away two pairs already of tickets to tomorrow's Bombers game. There is a third pair waiting for you. It's almost got your name on it already. We're going to be giving those away coming up in the next 20 minutes, right around 1:15. Make sure you're listening to win your way into tomorrow's Bombers game. It's coming up after Blue Rodeo. Hits of the 80s, 90s, 2000s. Hot 100.5.

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1: 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It's on a Wednesday, but it is what it is. 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Enter now. And in the meantime, there are Bombers tickets coming up for you to win as well. Those are happening after Platinum Blonde Hot 100.5.

Hot 100.5 hits of the 80s, 90s, 2000s. The Bombers playing tomorrow night, 7:30 game time at Princess Auto Stadium. They have pierogies as the food special. You already know it's going to be a good night when they're serving up pierogies. We've given away two pairs of Bombers tickets already today. Now is your chance to win the third and final. You have to call in 474-1005. And the game so far today has been you have to name a current Bombers quarterback. But you can't repeat one that has already been guessed. So Rachel already guessed Zach Caleros. He's out. Bobby Joe guessed Drew Brown. So he's out. Name another current quarterback on the Bombers roster. Call it in to 474-1005 and we'll get you into the game tomorrow. We'll have a winner coming up after Temperance. 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

0: Hot 100.5 hits of the 80s, 90s, 2000s. I am AJ Light. The Bombers back at home tomorrow. I only have two home games between now and a month from now, so it's a good chance to get in, see your Bombers. Should be the 16th straight sellout tomorrow. And win your way in right now at 474-1005. Hi, Hot 100.5. Who's this?
1: Jeremy.
0: So, Jeremy, we have this game going on. You have to name a current Bombers quarterback, but you can't guess Zach Caleros. You can't guess Drew Brown. Can you name another quarterback currently on the roster for the Bombers?
1: Bryce Perkins.
0: You went Bryce Perkins. You could have gone Taylor Elgersma, but it's an easier name to pronounce, the one that you picked, my friend.
1: Yeah.
0: For knowing that, you're going to be at the game tomorrow. We got a pair of tickets coming your way, Jeremy.
1: Awesome.
2: 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Pit stop for Sunday, sunset, and summer drive since 1938. 6860 Henderson Highway, Lockport. Mark and Dilly in the morning.
3: We were so healthy back then, we didn't even know it.
4: 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If there was a stick, then you could slap the can with the stick.
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3: But as soon as we got home.
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3: My boomer parents
4: always
3: didn't,
4: have kicked the can.
3: Didn't. Yeah. I'm just gonna go outside now.
4: I'm gonna go back outside.
3: I don't want to be in the house right now.
4: Throw that rock around.
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0: Hot 100.5. There's Mariah. I'm AJ Light. Royal LePage. You know, they sell houses. Well, for you. They've released a list of the most affordable cities that you can live in Canada based on the average home prices. Winnipeg made that list. Does it feel affordable here? Or just when you compare it to Toronto? Winnipeg came in 10th. With an average home price of $424,500. So maybe affordable is a relative term. I don't know. We're 10th. There's only one city bigger than Winnipeg that came ahead of us, and that's Edmonton. They're in 7th place. Regina's in 5th place. These are the most affordable cities in Canada. Now, if you're looking for the cheapest average home price, you would have to go to St. John, New Brunswick. The average home in St. John, New Brunswick is $266,000. Ooh, dirt cheap. Cheap like borscht. And then again, only 132,000 people are living there, so you'd better like the small town vibe if you wanted to do St. John and maybe fresh fish. Kind of digging where we are here in the prairies. How about you? 10th most affordable city to live in Canada.
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2: 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I'm Alexa, your meteorologist today. 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Yay!
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Hot 100.5, that's Destiny's Child. I'm AJ, and we are mere moments from another massive footy match. The World Cup, Canada versus Switzerland this afternoon. Up until last week, the Canadian men's team had never won a World Cup game. Meanwhile, Switzerland's made it to the knockout round a total of 5 times in history. So pretty tough matchup. That match starts at 2 o'clock, and I know Alex Michaels is going to have her eyes on it as well to keep you posted. Not only that, Alex has 2 chances for you to win. Tickets to Rainbow Stage to see Jesus Christ Superstar. Tickets to see the Bombers tomorrow night at Princess Auto Stadium. Find out how to win both coming up after 2 o'clock with Alex Michaels. Here's Sean Desmond. 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

100.5. Good afternoon, Alex Michaels. Hey, before we start the show, I just had to share this with you because it was so strange what happened before the show. So I go and get me a bagel over at Timmy's. They get me the bagel belt on an everything bagel and sit down, you know, getting ready for the show here. Go to unwrap the thing. And wouldn't you know it? One of the, I'm not sure if it was a sesame seed or a poppy seed, you know, that's got all the stuff on it, the everything bagel. One kernel flung into the air and landed in my eye. My eye wasn't quick enough to shut because it was like, what? I wasn't expecting that. So I spent like 5 minutes rubbing my eye and I was just hoping nobody came into the studio because it looks like I was crying. It's like, no, I got a seed in my eye from the bagel. And then you got to explain all that. So I don't know why I'm explaining it to you. I just feel like I have to tell someone. So anyway, ever happened to you, like something weird goes into your eye? I'd love to hear it because that'll make me feel a little better because that's never happened to me in my life. Wow. So be careful with them bagels. It's Finger 11, Hot 100.5.

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Hey, it's Alex. We're in the Stalwart Appliance Studio, and we've got our ECN coming up, Entertainment Celebrity News. And one of the stories, this musician, he's kind of up there in age, but good news, survived a health scare by getting a kidney transplant. Who could that be? We'll talk on that and a few other things on the way after the Parachute Club. Hot 100.5.

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1: A new audiobook version of The Odyssey is coming out featuring Michael Caine's voice. The catch, though, the 93-year-old actor didn't actually voice it. An AI company used a licensed clone of his voice instead. Caine has teamed up with 11 labs and given them permission to recreate his voice for audiobooks and other projects. So technically it's Michael Caine, but not Michael Caine. Welcome to 2026. And this thing is a full-on production, too. A cast of other AI voices, music, sound effects, the whole thing. Took about 6 weeks to make. And the timing isn't random either. It's landing just ahead of Christopher Nolan. New movie version of The Odyssey, which is hitting theaters July 17th. Curious what it sounds like? Here it is, little snip.
2: Long before the world had maps, the greatest warriors of Greece sailed across the sea to a city called Troy. For 10 years, they laid siege to its walls. When the city finally fell, the heroes turned their ships toward home.
1: Gotta admit, it's pretty impressive. That's AI Michael Caine. Oh, Ariana Grande has just lived through a nightmare most of us maybe have had, just on a much, much bigger scale. You know that moment when you post something online and you immediately regret it, going, oh no, I didn't mean to. Maybe it's the wrong photo. Maybe there's something in that photo that you didn't notice. And then somebody else points it out and you're like, oh my God, I'm so embarrassed. What was that in the background? Well, Ariana just had that moment. She posted a photo of herself crouching down, petting a dog. It's at an airport and parking lot. They're a cute little pic, but a fan noticed that her blouse was kind of gaped in a way that you could see full boob. And just to put that in perspective of how many people could have seen that, she has 375 million Insta followers. And of course, people started to comment. She eventually disabled the comments, but instead of deleting the photo and pretending the whole thing never happened, she took a different approach. She posted a video with one of her longtime friends poking fun at the whole situation.
3: You're a rich girl, and you're gone too far, 'cause you know it don't matter anyway.
1: Hall & Oates, that was their first number one hit, Rich Girl, from 1977. Well, Daryl Hall, he's been kind of laying low for a bit, and now we know why. He just had a kidney transplant from a living donor. He said it was a total success. He's already feeling great, and he's planning to get back on the stage in a few months. Daryl, though, come on, you're 79. Give it a beat. Give yourself some time to heal. But anyway, good news with Daryl Hall.
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Hot 100.5 New Order going to be inducted into the Rock and Roll Hall of Fame this year. How you doing? It's Alex Michaels. And did you hear about a group of Winnipeg High School students who went all the way to Paris and came home world champions? Oh, you didn't? I'll tell you about them. Coming up with our good news in 6 minutes. It's Lady Gaga, Hot 100.5.

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1: Well, for our good news, we are celebrating a group of talented kids. I can't call them the kids, they're in high school. Talented students right here from Winnipeg. They're from Gordon Bell High School, and they just won an international culinary competition in Paris. Team is made up of Avery, Kaylin, Yevin, and Thiessen Unger. They're a part of something called the Kitchen Brigades. It's an after-school program that teaches young people how to cook and build life skills in the kitchen. And after winning the Canadian Championship in Montreal earlier this month, becoming back-to-back national champs, by the way, they earned a spot on the international stage in France. Now, it wasn't exactly a relaxing afternoon of cooking. The teams were handed a mystery selection of ingredients, given just 5 minutes to come up with a plan and then 1 hour to create their dish. No pressure. The Gordon Bell students, look at you. You work together. They created this maple pan seared, vegetable sort of dish with a pesto sauce. There was olives in there, Parmesan. The judges scored everything from taste to presentation to teamwork, organization, and cleanliness. And when that was all said and done, the Winnipeg team came out on top. So congratulations to those students from Gordon Bell High School, doing us proud. And in Paris, no less. That's your good news.
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0: 100.5, Alex Michaels. Barb, thanks for hitting that Furniture Villa request line. I was just talking about like a weird thing happened to me before the show. Seed from my bagel like flew off and went into my eye, and like, I couldn't get it out. And anyway, I finally did, thankfully. And I asked, anything weird ever happened to you like that?
1: Yes, I did have my child's nail in my eye.
0: Barb, you got me. So now, how old was your son at the time? Just a little baby? Or
1: about 6 months.
0: And what happened?
1: I was clipping his nail.
0: Okay.
1: The nail clipper. And it just flew up into my eye like your bagel seed.
0: So then you went to the doctor?
1: Yeah, I went to the doctor because it was hurting.
0: Oh, and what did the doc say?
1: The doctor looked in my eye, says, "Oh, see nothing, it's fine." They just said, "You must have just scratched something." And I was like, "Well, no, it still fucking hurts."
0: So it was like that for a few months, and you're feeling it at this time, I bet, right?
1: Yes,
0: you're like,
1: yes, I am.
0: Know something's happening. Now the doc's saying you're imagining things. What happened?
1: Well, the

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1: Let's go!
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Hot 100.5, and we're so close to a sellout. Just saw a post from the Bombers. And safe to say that the most busiest spot when a Bombers game is on is the Rum Hut. For sure. Do you know the history of the Rum Hut, though? Did you know it was originally a ticket booth for the Pan Am Games back in 1999? And then they moved it to the Canad Stadium, you know, our old stadium at Polo Park, and they transformed it into a tiki bar meeting place. And then, of course, the new stadium opened in 2013, and they rebuilt the Rum Hut in its current spot in the north end zone. But it got a little bit of a refresh. I guess the straw awning was looking a little tatty, a little ragged. So that's going to be looking good for Thursday. You'll notice that, or maybe not. Don't look up from the Rum Hut. You're just like trying to get through people. Maybe you don't even have tickets. I could change all that. In the 4 o'clock hour, listen to play a little game called Stadium or Safari for the last pair of Bombers tickets for tomorrow's game. It's Pink, Hot 100.

Hot 100.5. And has it ever happened to you? Maybe you've dropped something valuable in the toilet and you had that debate with yourself for a split second going, how much is it worth to me? Do I dare dip to try and get it out? Well, this guy who went camping may be regretting his decision. They even had to call a rescue crew to help this guy out, all over a pair of sunglasses. Was it worth it? We'll talk about what happened after Roxette, Hot 100.5. Hello.

0: Hot 100.5, Alex Michaels, and I think I can speak for all of us on this one. It doesn't matter what you drop in this, you are not going to go get it. Porta potty, anybody? Especially the ones that are out in the woods, like at a campground. That's like a dark hole of death right there. Flies and bugs, you know, flying around it. Ugh. And if you dare to look in, scarred for life. So if you drop, let's say, your sunglasses in one of these dark holes to the abyss, would you reach in to get them? Well, one guy in California who was vacationing over the weekend did exactly that. Dropped his sunglasses, of course, by accident. Didn't fall on the ground, but fell into the toilet. But instead of saying, you know what, they had their day, I can go buy me another pair, maybe any sane person would say to themselves, this guy decided to go after him, and he fell straight in. Let that sink in for a minute. Seriously, as he's sinking in, an entire emergency crew took about 15 minutes to pull him out of there. And when they pulled him out, the fire department hooked up a fire hose and blasted the guy right on sight because he was full of shit. Yes, that's right. Thankfully, he wasn't hurt. And they didn't say if he got his sunglasses back. But let's be honest. Who would want them back in the first place? That guy, who now I know is regretting every single second of that decision.
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1: 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Traffic.
2: Just a few quick updates. So we have multiple lanes closed in both directions on Lajamodi Air from Reindeers to Chief Egwis because of ongoing construction. We also have multiple lanes closed in both directions on Corridon from Tuxedo to Keniston as crews are working over there. There is a way out of debt. Your debt rescue is just around the corner with LC Taylor, your local licensed insolvency trustee. LCTaylor.com. That's your traffic on Hot 100.5. I'm Devo's up.
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13: There's only one town in the world with two exclamation points in its name. It's right here in Canada, and it's called Saint-Louis-du-Haha in Quebec.
14: Saint-Louis-du-Haha!
13: Saint-Louis-du-Haha gets its unique name from an archaic French word, haha, which actually describes an unexpected obstacle or an abruptly ending path, such as a cul-de-sac, combined with the name of a local pioneer or religious figure. So that's how they came to be with Saint-Louis-du-Haha, which currently has a population of about 1,300 people.
14: Wow, I want to go to Saint-Louis-du-Haha.
13: Google the sign, because it's hilarious to see with two exclamation points in it. Like,
14: We're going to the sign.
13: Yeah.
14: Road trip this summer. So, what are you guys doing? We're going to Saint-Louis-du-Haha.
13: Take that to the bank.
1: Mark and Dilly. 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

Hot 100.5, and oh no, we've got another special weather statement. I just clicked on it. Conditions favorable for some funnel clouds today, so we're watching that. Right now, some light rain and about 19. We've got What's Trending Winnipeg coming up, and True North made a big announcement on what they're doing over at the Portage Place area, the $650 million project. This is new and hoping to be open by 2029. What? We'll talk on that and more coming up after Train, Hot 100.5.

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1: Dennis Lukes is out. The three-term Waverly West councillor announced today that she's not seeking re-election in October. She got a little emotional, saying it was time for her to move on. Lukes has been on the mayor's executive policy committee as chair of the Public Works Committee. She first got elected in 2014 and has been an advocate for walking and bike paths and has been involved in getting more money for the large rec center project in Waverly West. Looks like she surprised a few at City Hall, as there really was no indication that she was planning to not seek re-election. Now, this means that both Waverly West and River Heights will have a new councillor after the October election. How's this for a Winnipeg success story having an impact far beyond our province? Researchers here have developed a treatment that makes a common type of brain bleed less likely to come back after surgery. It's the kind of brain bleed that usually affects older adults and can cause symptoms that look a lot like a stroke. Traditionally, doctors remove the blood through surgery, but even after that, there's a 1 in 4 chance the bleed could return. That's where Winnipeg research comes in. Doctors studied a second procedure that's done through a tiny tube inserted in the wrist or leg. It blocks off small blood vessels that can cause the bleeding to come back. And the results? Pretty remarkable. Researchers found the reoccurrence rate dropped from about 28% to just 4%. The study started right here in Winnipeg and involved hospitals across Canada. And big news for the Portage Place project as it transforms into a mix of housing, healthcare services, shops, and community spaces. Looks like a full-service Red River Co-op grocery store and pharmacy now officially going to be there as a part of that massive redevelopment project. The grocery store will be about 22,000 square feet with a pharmacy right next door. It ain't opening anytime soon, though. Expected to open in 2029 and create more than 50 local jobs.
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0: 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Traffic.
2: Northbound Sherbrooke is moving slow near Ellis as construction continues over there. Work is causing delays in both directions on St. Mary's from Fermore to Abenoji Mekona. There is a way out of debt. 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LCTaylor.com. That's your traffic on Hot 100.5. 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
12: McLeod is closed between Panna and Welda. There's a really bad accident there, so no traffic going through there whatsoever.
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1: And it's brought to you by Winnipeg Blue Bombers. A June evening, William Prince at halftime, the Rum Hut. It's this Thursday, Princess Auto Stadium. Tickets from $24, almost sold out, bluebombers.com. As far as that forecast, we're under that special weather statement, meaning we could have a possibility for some funnel clouds. So we're watching that. Really hasn't changed. It's still around 19 and some light rain falling.
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Hot 100.5 and Mark and Dilly Summer Gas Giveaway. So here we are. We started on Monday, and you should know how it works by now. If not, okay, once again, listen to Mark and Dilly at 7:30. They're going to give you a gas word. You need to get the gas word because you got to text it back at 8:30. 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Hey! Come on, we're doing it every weekday for a few weeks now. So if you didn't win today, there's always tomorrow and the next day. Weekends we don't do it. But then back on Monday again. All the details, hot105fm.com. The Summer Gas Giveaway, giving you a little break at the pump from our friends at Red River Co-op. Huey Lewis and the News, Power of Love. Oh, by the way, next hour, your chance to win our final pair of Bombers tickets for tomorrow's game. Don't miss out.

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1: 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Hits of the 80s, 90s, 2000s.

Red Brit, Hot 100.5. It's Alex in the Stalwart Appliances studio. So the Bombers, what is old is new again. Did you hear they have reacquired quarterback Drew Brown? Big trade with the Red Blacks yesterday. Of course, tomorrow we're back at it. Elks in town, and it's virtually almost sold out, but I have one more pair of tickets to give away. Listen up. We're going to play Stadium or Safari after Taylor Dane, okay? Get ready to call. Hot 100.5.

Hot 100.5, hits of the 80s, 90s, 2000s. All right, last pair of Bombers tickets. Tomorrow is the big game. We got Elks in town. We are playing Stadium or Safari. I need a player, though. Caller number 5, 204-474-1005. I'm going to give you some statements here. You have to decide if you think it's a football term or something to do with wildlife, a safari. Okay, sounds simple? Maybe it's not. Let's see how you do. It's Brand Van 3000, Hot 100.5.

Yeah, we got 3 tickets to the Brand Van concert happening this Monday night at the Pacific Palisades. You can all in if you want to answer a couple of questions.

0: Hot 100.5, hits of the 80s, 90s, 2000s. Giving away my last pair of Bombers tickets. Go to the phone, 204-474-1005. Hi, Hot 100.5. Who is this?
1: Hi, this is Sergio.
0: Sergio. Okay, I'm going to test you, Sergio. I want to give you some tickets for the Bombers game tomorrow.
1: Oh, awesome.
0: Okay, we are playing Stadium or Safari. I'm going to give you a little bit of a word here, and you have to decide if you think it's a football term or if it's something to do with wildlife or a safari sort of thing, okay?
1: Okay.
0: The coffin corner. Now, does that describe the exact corner of the football field where a punter traps the other team? Or is it a specific cave system in Madagascar where vampire bats sleep? Yeah, 50-50 on this.
1: What's the word again?
0: The coffin corner.
1: That is a football term.
0: Yes! It is. And what is it?
1: It's when the punter punts it within the 5 yards, I think, of the end zone.
0: Well, okay, here's how it's described. It's a classic punting technique where you kick the ball perfectly out of bounds right before the opponent's goal line to trap them deep in their own territory.
1: Yeah.
0: A little area, very specific to get it in there. And they call it the coffin corner. Officially, I guess. It's kind of an older term. I don't know if they use it as much now, but it's definitely a football term. And you're going to go see the Bombers tomorrow.
1: Woo! Thank you.
0: And it looks like it's not going to be too bad weather-wise. Let's see if we can pull out a win with the Elks. Congrats.
1: Thank you so much.
0: And we are so close to a sellout on this one. There's still a few tickets left if you want to go. BlueBombers.com for more deets.
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4: 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I'm Alexa, your meteorologist today. 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
2: 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Traffic.
3: Traffic is moving slow on northbound Wall near Ellis as construction continues over there. Work is slowing down your commute on eastbound Wellington as you get closer to King Edward. When kids play, they win. Donate this Jumpstart month to help get kids into the game. Learn more at jumpstart.canadiantire.ca. That's your traffic on Hot 100.5. 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

Hot 100.5. And when it comes to sports, you got to take the good with the bad, not only with your sports teams, but with fans. And this one fan went viral. She was a New York Knicks fan. How can you tell? Well, of course, she was all dolled up in New York Knicks attire. Oh, and that she also stole one of the orange and blue striped Knicks garbage cans that lined the streets when the Knicks parade was going on. She dumped it right on the street. And stole the thing. Yeah, just walked right off with some Knicks property. Caught on video. Well, guess what? The internet does what the internet does. Found her, and she just got fired from her job. Her name, it turns out, is Angie Baez, a 40-year-old financial industry executive who's working for J.P. Morgan, or was working for them. So enjoy that nice garbage can there, Angie. You successfully trashed your own career. It's Amy Grant, Hot 100.5.

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0: On 100.5. So what does the world's loudest person sound like?
1: Oh, yay! Oh, yay! Oh, yay!
0: That's Joseph McGrail Bate. He is an Australian town crier for Canberra, Australia. And he has just, received the honor as the loudest yelling person in the world. The word he is yelling is now, and he yells it at 122.4 decibels. To give you an idea of how loud that is, that's in the noise range of a chainsaw.
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2: 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Traffic.
12: Traffic is moving slow in both directions on Avenue OG Mykonos from Dakota to St. Mary's as construction continues over there. Over on Broadway, we do have delays in both directions from Portage to Main due to ongoing work. There is a way out of debt. 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That's traffic on Energy 106. I'm Devoza.
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0: And it's brought to you by the Winnipeg Blue Bombers. A June evening, William Prince at halftime, the run packed. The rum hut is packed. I've obviously been drinking at it. 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We're talking Bombers, and get your tickets at bluebombers.com. Special weather statement. We got a possibility of some funnel clouds today. Right now, though, not too bad. It's about 21, mostly cloudy. Low of 12 for tonight and tomorrow. We're going to start with some sunshine, maybe clouding over, a chance for some showers in the afternoon, and a high of 24. Again, it's 21 and mostly cloudy.
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You can come on out for a bite. 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So 5 until 8, look for the Hot Squad 1170 Corden for a family barbecue that's about to start up. 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

0: Hot 100.5 with Bruno, who is out on his worldwide stadium tour for his new album, The Romantic, which included the hit song, I Just Might. And get this, the Cookie Monster from Sesame Street has just redone that song as a parody for an upcoming parody party album. It's called Take a Bite.
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100.5, hits of the 80s, 90s, 2000s. Hey, it's Alex. We're in the Stalwart Appliances studio, and we've got our ECN coming up, Entertainment Celebrity News. And one of the stories, this musician, he's kind of up there in age, but good news, survived a health scare by getting a kidney transplant. Who could that be? We'll talk on that and a few other things on the way after Los Lobos Hot 100.5.

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1: A new audiobook version of The Odyssey is coming out featuring Michael Caine's voice. The catch, though, the 93-year-old actor didn't actually voice it. An AI company used a licensed clone of his voice instead. Caine has teamed up with 11 labs and given them permission to recreate his voice for audiobooks and other projects. So technically it's Michael Caine, but not Michael Caine. Welcome to 2026. And this thing is a full-on production, too. A cast of other AI voices, music, sound effects, the whole thing. Took about 6 weeks to make. And the timing isn't random either. It's landing just ahead of Christopher Nolan. New movie version of The Odyssey, which is hitting theaters July 17th. Curious what it sounds like? Here it is, little snip.
2: Long before the world had maps, the greatest warriors of Greece sailed across the sea to a city called Troy. For 10 years, they laid siege to its walls. When the city finally fell, the heroes turned their ships toward home.
1: Gotta admit, it's pretty impressive. That's AI Michael Caine. Oh, Ariana Grande has just lived through a nightmare most of us maybe have had, just on a much, much bigger scale. You know that moment when you post something online and you immediately regret it, going, oh no, I didn't mean to. Maybe it's the wrong photo. Maybe there's something in that photo that you didn't notice. And then somebody else points it out and you're like, oh my God, I'm so embarrassed. What was that in the background? Well, Ariana just had that moment. She posted a photo of herself crouching down, petting a dog. It's at an airport and parking lot. They're a cute little pic, but a fan noticed that her blouse was kind of gaped in a way that you could see full boob. And just to put that in perspective of how many people could have seen that, she has 375 million Insta followers. And of course, people started to comment. She eventually disabled the comments, but instead of deleting the photo and pretending the whole thing never happened, she took a different approach. She posted a video with one of her longtime friends poking fun at the whole situation.
3: You're a rich girl, and you're gone too far, 'cause you know it don't matter anyway.
1: Hall & Oates, that was their first number one hit, Rich Girl, from 1977. Well, Daryl Hall, he's been kind of laying low for a bit, and now we know why. He just had a kidney transplant from a living donor. He said it was a total success. He's already feeling great, and he's planning to get back on the stage in a few months. Daryl, though, come on, you're 79. Give it a beat. Give yourself some time to heal. But anyway, good news with Daryl Hall.
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1: 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Traffic.
13: We do have delays on southbound Carleton headed to York due to ongoing work. We do have some work happening on Des Murons causing southbound delays headed to Marion. When kids play, they win. 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
15: 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Can you look up petabytes? Because I have no idea what that is. It's 1.02 petabytes per second in a laboratory testing. It is now setting a new benchmark for future communication technology.
16: Okay, so a petabyte is the equivalent of just over 1,000 terabytes, which is the equivalent of 1 million gigabytes.
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16: 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One petabyte is 1 million gigabytes. Wow. So that's fast.
15: That's very fast. And that's in 1 second.
16: It's too fast.
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100.5, hits of the 80s, 90s, 2000s. How you doing? It's Alex Michaels. And did you hear about a group of Winnipeg High School students who went all the way to Paris and came home world champions? Oh, you didn't? I'll tell you about them. Coming up with our good news in 6 minutes, it's Faith Hill, Hot 100.5.

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1: Well, for our good news, we are celebrating a group of talented kids. I can't call them the kids. They're in high school. Talented students right here from Winnipeg. They're from Gordon Bell High School, and they just won an international culinary competition in Paris. Team is made up of Avery, Kaylin, Kevin, and Thiessen Unger. They're a part of something called the Kitchen Brigades. It's an after-school program that teaches young people how to cook and build life skills in the kitchen. And after winning the Canadian Championship in Montreal earlier this month, becoming back-to-back national champs, by the way, they earned a spot on the international stage in France. Now, it wasn't exactly a relaxing afternoon of cooking. The teams were handed a mystery selection of ingredients, given just 5 minutes to come up with a plan and then 1 hour to create their dish. No pressure. The Gordon Bell students, look at you. You work together. They created this maple pan seared, vegetable sort of dish with a pesto sauce. There's olives in there, Parmesan. The judges scored everything from taste to presentation to teamwork, organization, and cleanliness. And when that was all said and done, the Winnipeg team came out on top. So congratulations to those students from Gordon Bell High School, doing us proud. And in Paris, no less. That's your good news.
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2: traffic.
17: Just a few quick updates that we have multiple lanes closed in both directions on Lajamode Air from Green Deers to Chief Beguis because of ongoing construction. We also have multiple lanes closed in both directions on Corridon from Tuxedo to Keniston as construction continues over there. Lotto 649 Gold Ball Night. 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That's your traffic on Hot 100.5. I'm Devoza.
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1: 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All right, we're still under that special weather statement, meaning we could have some formations, funnel clouds, so we're watching that. 60% chance for showers tonight, so yeah, risk of a thunderstorm, low of 12. Tomorrow we start off with some sunshine and then increasing cloud for the Bombers game. We do have a chance for showers in the afternoon, maybe a thunderstorm with a high of 24. So right now, mostly cloudy and 22.
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Hot 100.5 and some big news from True North today. That whole Portage Place project, as it transforms into a mix of housing, healthcare services, shops, and community spaces, looks like a full-service Red River Co-op grocery store and pharmacy now officially going to be there. 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It ain't opening anytime soon, though. Expected to open in 2029 and create more than 50 local jobs. And when you think about it, there's really nowhere to go grocery shopping downtown. So a definite need. But we also know our downtown's having issues, too. I hope things work out. But anyway, a grocery store and pharmacy, huh, in that spot. It's Honeymoon Suite, Hot 100.5.

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2: 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I'm Alexa, your meteorologist today. 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
10: There's only one town in the world with two exclamation points in its name. It's right here in Canada, and it's called Saint-Louis-du-Haha in Quebec.
3: Saint-Louis-du-Haha!
10: Saint-Louis-du-Haha gets its unique name from an archaic French word, haha, which actually describes an unexpected obstacle or an abruptly ending path, such as a cul-de-sac, combined with the name of a local pioneer or religious figure. So that's how they came to be with Saint-Louis-du-Haha, which currently has a population of about 1,300 people.
3: Wow, I want to go to Saint-Louis-du-Haha.
10: Google the sign, because it's hilarious to see with two exclamation points in it. Like,
3: We're going to the sign.
10: Yeah.
3: Road trip this summer. So, what are you guys doing? We're going to Saint-Louis-du-Haha.
10: Take that to the bank.
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And has it ever happened to you? Maybe you've dropped something valuable in the toilet and you had that debate with yourself for a split second going, how much is it worth to me? Do I dare dip to try and get it out? Well, this guy who went camping may be regretting his decision. They even had to call a rescue crew to help this guy out, all over a pair of sunglasses. Was it worth it? What happened to this poor sap? He only has himself to blame. It's on the way in a few songs. It's Bon Jovi, Hot 100.5.

Whether you're vibing to the 80s, rocking to the 90s, or feeling the 2000s, we've got you covered. 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

0: Hot 100.5, Alex Michaels, and I think I can speak for all of us on this one. It doesn't matter what you drop in this, you are not going to go get it. Porta potty, anybody? Especially the ones that are out in the woods, like at a campground. That's like a dark hole of death right there. Flies and bugs, you know, flying around it. Ugh. And if you dare to look in, scarred for life. So if you drop, let's say, your sunglasses in one of these dark holes to the abyss, would you reach in to get them? Well, one guy in California who was vacationing over the weekend did exactly that. Dropped his sunglasses, of course, by accident, didn't fall on the ground, but fell into the toilet. But instead of saying, you know what, they had their day, I can go buy me another pair, maybe any sane person would say to themselves, this guy decided to go after him, and he fell straight in. Let that sink in for a minute. Seriously, as he's sinking in, an entire emergency crew took about 15 minutes to pull him out of there. And when they pulled him out, the fire department hooked up a fire hose and blasted the guy right on site because he was full of shit. Yes, that's right. Thankfully, he wasn't hurt. And they didn't say if he got his sunglasses back. But let's be honest. Who would want them back in the first place? That guy, who now I know is regretting every single second of that.
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3: 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Eurythmics were having Sweet Dreams. Eddie Grant was cruising down Electric Avenue. And Rick Springfield was having an Affair of the Heart. 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

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Alex Michaels, thanks again for hanging out with me. 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